0: Today, those requesting an Uber X, Selectric or Comfort in London may be matched with a Wave car at no extra cost. 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
1: We'll ramp up over time as a few things happen. You know, we work really closely with regulators and TfL to be on the road. Getting that consumer feedback, there'll be an important input here, because what they're going to do is give us feedback that helps make our product better each time.
0: And finally, in sports, Celtic made it 4 wins from 4 in the Scottish Premiership. They beat Aberdeen 3-0 at Parkhead. Elsewhere, Rangers beat Falkirk 2-1. From Sky News, I'm Chris Milligan.
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2: Top stories this hour. UK and France are ramping up officer numbers deployed to French coasts as part of efforts to stop so-called mega dinghies crossing the Channel. Andy Burnham will welcome French President Emmanuel Macron to Downing Street later. Number 10 says the new pact with France has helped deliver the lowest summer for arrivals since 2020. The King, Prime Minister and French President have visited the Bayeux Tapestry at the British Museum before it goes on public display. It depicts the events leading up to the famous Battle of Hastings in 1066 and is back in England for the first time in almost 1,000 years. Emmanuel Macron says the two nations will share a future woven together by history.
3: If anyone remembers what we did here today decades or even centuries from now, I would like to believe that they will remember not only the story told by Bayeux Tapestry, but also the tale of two countries, choose to forge a bond as close as the threads of this 1,000-year-old embroidery.
2: A 34-year-old British woman has been stabbed to death in a hotel corridor in Albufeira in Portugal. Police say a man's been arrested on suspicion of murder. Experts are warning sleep aids and certain feeding products could be putting babies at risk. The Royal Society for the Prevention of Accidents is warning parents of hidden dangers, saying it can put young kids at risk of suffocation, choking or even overheating. Sport now, and Rangers captain Lawrence Shankland scored twice as they beat Falkirk 2-1 away from home. Boss Derek McInnes says the win was hard fought.
4: At half time I felt we had a lot to do, but I thought Falkirk were a better team for about 15-20 minutes second half, and we were littered with mistakes at times just to give them encouragement, but credit to the lads.
2: Elsewhere, Celtic beat Aberdeen 3-0 at Parkhead. And finally, Theo James said it would be impossible for the Duchess of Sussex to join the third series of The Gentlemen, which returns to Netflix tonight. The actors called reports Meghan was in talks to feature in the hit show, spurious rumours. From Sky News, I'm Chris Milligan.
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4: It was just another day, a familiar drive through familiar country. 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
2: Top stories this hour. The UK and France are ramping up officer numbers deployed to French coasts as part of efforts to stop so-called mega dinghies crossing the Channel. Andy Burnham will welcome French President Emmanuel Macron to Downing Street later. Number 10 says the new pact with France has helped deliver the lowest summer for arrivals since 2020. Last month, Home Secretary Shabana Mahmood insisted removal numbers are up too.
3: We've got removals of people with no right to be in this country up over 80,000 now under this government. That's a 52% increase since we've been in government.
2: The King's described the Bayeux tapestry as the best possible symbol of the friendship between Britain and France. As the thousand-year-old embroidery goes on display in London, His Majesty joined the French president at the British Museum for a preview. Police are continuing to question a man on suspicion of murder after a British woman was stabbed to death in a hotel in Portugal. The 34-year-old died following the incident in Albufeira on Tuesday night. Veterans affected by the historical gay ban are once again being urged to apply for compensation 100 days before the deadline. Between 1967 and 2000, LGBT personnel were kicked out of the armed forces. More than 1,500 have come forward to seek financial redress. Supervised driverless Uber rides are being launched in the UK for the first time today. Those requesting an UberX, Electric or Comfort in London may be matched with a Wave car at no extra cost. Katie Fisher from the company says they're starting off slowly.
4: We'll ramp up over time as a few things happen. You know, we work really closely with regulators and TfL to be on the road. Getting that consumer feedback, there'll be an important input here, because what they're going to do is give us feedback that helps make our product better each time.
2: And finally, in sports, Celtic made it 4 wins from 4 in the Scottish Premiership. They beat Aberdeen 3-0 at Parkhead. Elsewhere, Rangers beat Falkirk 2-1. From Sky News, I'm Chris Milligan.
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2: Top stories this hour. The UK and France are boosting officer numbers as part of efforts to stop so-called mega dinghies crossing the Channel. The Prime Minister will host Emmanuel Macron at Downing Street later to discuss migrant numbers. Andy Burnham says the two countries must stay one step ahead of people smuggling gangs. Two people have been killed and a suspect is dead following a shooting at an apartment building in Minneapolis in the US. Three police officers were also injured but are reported to be in a stable condition. Officials have asked the public to stay away from the area. Sergeant Garrett Parton is from the Minneapolis police.
3: Officers followed the sound of gunfire to the upper floor of the building. And on that floor, officers encountered a haze that significantly limited their visibility. The suspected shooter is deceased, and at this time it is unknown how he died.
2: A British woman's been stabbed to death at a hotel in Portugal. Police in the resort of Albufeira say a man's been arrested on suspicion of murder while a child's been taken to hospital. The King says it's a particular joy to see the Bayeux Tapestry in Britain for the first time in nearly 1,000 years. He joined the French president in walking the length of the 70-metre embroidery, which is on loan at the British Museum. To sport now, and Celtic made it 4 wins from 4 in the Scottish Premiership as they beat Aberdeen 3-0 at Parkhead. All the goals came in the first half. Manager Martin O'Neill says it wasn't as easy as the scoreline suggests.
4: Big couple of moments, big couple of 30 seconds, shall I say, just before half-time when they've hit the bar from a corner and we've gone down the field and scored. From going from 2-1 to 3-0, that makes a massive difference. But overall, I was delighted with the team. I thought we played very well.
2: Elsewhere, Lawrence Shanklin netted twice for Rangers as they beat Falkirk 2-1. Second place, St Mirren, won 1-0 at bottom club Kilmarnock. And Motherwell had a 3-0 success over Dundee United. From Sky News, I'm Chris Milligan.
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2: The top stories this hour. The UK and France are boosting police numbers on the French coast to try to stop so-called mega dinghies crossing the Channel. Downing Street says a surge team of 45 officers will arrive in the coming weeks. French President Emmanuel Macron visited the Bayeux Tapestry at the British Museum yesterday and will head to number 10 for talks later.
3: What binds us is not only what we see in our museums, our libraries, our theatres and our cinemas. It is also the principles we defend and the responsibilities we shoulder together.
2: Well, the Conservatives call the measures a joke. They're also talking up welfare cuts and housing benefit reforms to raise money for defence spending. Experts have warned the UK is in a deeply uncomfortable economic position ahead of next month's budget because of soaring borrowing costs. Two people have been killed and a suspect is dead following a shooting at an apartment building in Minneapolis in the US. Three police officers were also injured but are reported to be in a stable condition. £44 million worth of investment has been announced for Scottish breakfast clubs in primary school from next August. First Minister John Swinney's promising to get more parents into work with childcare reforms. Supervised driverless Uber rides are being launched in the UK for the first time today. Those requesting an Uber X electric or Comfort in London may be matched with a Wave car at no extra cost. Passengers will have an option to switch to a regular service. Katie Fisher from Wave says they're starting off slowly.
4: We'll ramp up over time as a few things happen. You know, we work really closely with regulators and TfL to be on the road. Getting that consumer feedback, there'll be an important input here because what they're going to do is give us feedback that helps make our product better each time.
2: And in the Scottish Premiership, a 3-0 win over Aberdeen makes it 4 wins from 4 for Celtic. Lawrence Shankland netted twice for Rangers as they beat Falkirk 2-1. From Sky News, I'm Cam Hall.
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5: 6:03 is the time. Wakey, wakey, rise and shine. A very good morning. 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

0: 18 minutes past 6 is the time. Wakey, wakey, rise and shine. Good morning. How are we doing? Hope you're doing well. Kajal with you till 10 o'clock on The Breakfast Show. UK's number one Asian retro music station, Leica Gold and Leica Radio Midlands. And of course now, Leica Radio Birmingham. Yeah, I'm so excited about that. Honestly, I am. Do tell your friends and family they can listen to us on DAB Radio. They just need to search Leica Radio Birmingham. Starting off the hour, two beautiful back-to-back tracks. Tota Tota from the film First Love Letter. And then from the film Vaaris, Mere Pyar Ki Umar Ho Itni Sanam. You heard here, and we've got some more beautiful nostalgic music. But before we do play any of that, just to remind you that we have Donny Brasco on Leica Radio London in Manchester on The Breakfast Show. And on our three additional radios, soon to be four, Leica Radio 90s, Leica Radio Punjabi, Leica Gold 2 are available on the Leica Radio mobile app, online and Alexa. And very soon we are launching Leica Radio Ghazals. Just can't wait. Absolutely beautiful one. And Leica Radio Ghazals ke baad bhi ek aur platform hai jahan aap awaazein sun sakte hain, dekh bhi sakte hain, kaafi kuch aise kahaniyan ya topics jo aapke interest mein ho sakte hain, wo hai Leica Extra Podcast. 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So make sure you do have a look at on that as well. Let's get back to the music. Lekin usse pehle...
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0: Traffic and travel.
3: I'm Greg Edwards. Good morning. Out on the motorways in the area, traffic's on the move. It's all looking okay on the M6, both north and southbound. Fine as well on the M69. If you're using the M42, a reminder that long-term work is still underway between Junction 6 for Birmingham Airport and Junction 9 at Coles Hill. It means a reduced speed limit of 50 miles an hour through the restrictions. On the M1, there's a southbound lane closure still for essential repairs at Leicester Forest East Services, so that continues for several more months. Expect one or two delays on that stretch at the busy times. In Wixon, emergency repairs are underway on Bullhead Street, which might cause delays. Nice latest traffic and travel.
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1: 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On Friday the 16th of October at Crystal Grand Slough. 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

0: What a classic. Ye Ratfina. Ye is a beautiful one with Asha Bhosle and Minu Purushottam on the vocals. Good morning, 6:34 is the time.
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0: And starting off with the Daily Mail this morning, which states Kemi Badenoch will cut the welfare bill in order to fund an increase in defence spending. On the Times, the Prime Minister has been warned that vibes alone are not enough to keep Britain safe amid questions about Andy Burnham's defence spending plans. On the Daily Telegraph, Conservative leader Kemi has vowed to increase defence spending to 3% of GDP by the end of 2030. On The Guardian, the Prime Minister has moved to calm volatile bond markets and rising borrowing costs. On The Sun, it leads on a meeting between Andy Burnham and French President Emmanuel Macron after both leaders viewed the Bayeux Tapestry, which is currently in Britain for a short time. On the Daily Mirror this morning, Reform UK leader Nigel Farage said he's being judged every day as he faces an inquiry by Parliament's Standards Commissioner after he failed to declare a £5 million gift received in 2024. On the Daily Express, the Prime Minister has been warned that he will be punished at the ballot box if he scraps the state pension triple lock. On the iPaper this morning, the monarchy's ageing legacy computer systems have left the royal family vulnerable to cyber attacks. And on this Daily Star, European Space Agency's Jupiter Icy Moons Explorer, also known as JUICE, spacecraft features on the front page. And on the Financial Times, steelmaking and farming are sectors Andy Burnham hopes to protect as part of any new deal between the UK and EU. And finally, on the Metro this morning, secretly shot videos of women and girls in locations including London are being uploaded to websites where users can pay to watch them. That's the latest on the tabloids. Let's get back to the music.
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0: I thought choose... Amit Kumar, Lalka Yagnik on the vocals, Teri Talash Mein.

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2: Traffic and travel.
4: I'm Greg Edwards, out on the motorways this morning. Traffic is moving well. It's looking good on the M42 through the ongoing roadworks between Junction 6 for Birmingham Airport and Junction 9 at Coleshill. No problems on the M40 or the M6 in the area. If you're heading south on the M1, so far it's looking okay through those essential repairs just by Leicester Forest East Services. The lane closure still in place there for several more months. Off the motorways, it's looking fine around Highfields on the roads and the same around Hand. Handsworth Wood. In Elston, the A426 Elston Road is closed for roadworks between Cavendish Road and the Saffron Lane Junction. And that's the latest traffic and travel.
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17: It was just another day. A familiar drive. Through familiar country. But then, just around the corner, came the unexpected. He'd let his speed creep a little too high as he approached a bend. and he was no longer driving at the right speed for the road. The scary thing is, he didn't even realize. Driving even a little too fast for the situation is a major cause of collisions, especially on country roads where you don't know what's around the corner. Think. Don't let your speed creep.
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0: What a classic. Kati Padang is the name of the film. And before that, from the film Justice Chowdhury, you heard Mamma Mia, Pom Pom. I love the songs from that. Very, very hype and very entertaining as well. It's 6:58. Kids are back to school today.
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2: Top stories this hour. Another 45 British police officers will start patrolling the beaches of northern France to try and stop so-called mega dinghies crossing the channel. While the number of crossings has dropped this summer, smugglers are loading people onto fewer, larger boats. Experts are warning sleep aids and certain feeding products could be putting babies at risk of suffocation, choking or even overheating. The Royal Society for the Prevention of Accidents is urging parents to think twice before buying things like cuddle cushions, hands-free bottle holders and sleep aid pillows. Becky Guy's from the charity.
3: They need to be placed to sleep on their back in either a cot, Moses basket or bassinet, with a waterproof mattress that's firm and flat.
2: The Conservative leader will announce how she'd find £10 billion worth of savings later if her party returns to power. Kemi Badenoch says the money would be spent on defence. B&Q's among hundreds of employers named and shamed by the government for failing to pay their workers the national minimum wage. The DIY giant says its nearly half a million pound shortfall was unintentional and repaid. Campaigners say hundreds of people have reported feeling sick after swimming in England's rivers, lakes and seas over the last 2 months. Surfers Against Sewage says waste was pumped into designated bathing spots for more than 2,000 hours. Our correspondent Graham Stottard says the unusually dry weather should have made that less likely.
4: In theory, water companies are only allowed to use storm overflows to divert untreated sewage into rivers, seas, waterways in the case of heavy rain. The charity's point is that it's happening anyway.
2: The government's promising the biggest overhaul of the water sector in a generation. And there's no more British men in the US Open singles tennis after defeats last night for Toby Samuel, Jan Chojnski and Jacob Fernley. Katie Bolter was beaten in less than an hour by Karolina Muchova. From Sky News, I'm Cam Hall.
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5: world. Good morning in London town. Temperatures are increasing to 25 degrees Celsius, light cloud throughout the day and a gentle breeze. In the Midlands, temperatures are increasing to 23 degrees Celsius. Later on tonight, however, there will be some showers. That's the latest in the weather update.
0: For special rates to India, Pakistan, Dubai, Maldives, Thailand, USA, Canada, Africa, Australia and New Zealand, call Southall Travel 24 hours a day, 7 days a week on 0208 574 8410. LYCA. This is Leica. Cardinal.
5: 3 minutes past seven is the time. Wake you, wake you, rise and shine. We are in the second hour of the breakfast show here on Leica Gold, Leica Radio Midlands. I'm giving you the opportunity to send a message, a voice note to all the lovely students going back to school. Do it now.
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0: 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Like a radio.
1: 18 minutes past 7 is the time. Wakey, rise and shine. Good morning. It is Cargill with you till 10 o'clock on The Breakfast Show, UK's number one Asian retro music station, Leica Gold and Leica Radio Midlands. And starting off the second hour with two beautiful back-to-back tracks, as always, from the hit film Mohra, Tip Tip Barsa Pani. Well, hopefully we won't have any in London. Not today, anyway. Maine pyar kiya se aapne suna kaputar ja ja ja. I mean, what a way to send a message via a kabutar. If only that was still possible, then we wouldn't have all these tech issues, would we? Imagine if I asked you to send me a message, you'd have to send me a kabutar all the way to the studio just so I can get your message. Talking of which, by the way, kids are back at school today. And I'd love it if you sent a message to the kids to say, listen, have a great day, have a great week. You know, just something to motivate them. And it could be on a voice note, right? So you can send it via WhatsApp. If you really want to send something for the kids this morning, just to motivate them, to make them feel good, do it now. At the same time, we do have our Bollywood flashback. I've got a really good film. I have not played this in ages. I don't ever think I've done a Bollywood flashback on this. So let's do it right now here on The Breakfast Show.
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1: The thing is, it's all good you're giving me the actor's name, but what about the film name? It's not Johnny Miranam, by the way. No, it's not. You've all getting the actor correct, but why not give the film name as well? In the meantime, I'll play you a nice 70s classic from the hit film Three Murthy, Lata Mangeshkar and Kishore Kumar on the vocals. It's 7:21. Good morning.

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3: I'm Greg Edwards, out on the motorways. Traffic's on the move this morning. It's coping well on the M6 in the area. The same goes for the M40. No particular problems on the M69. It is looking quite busy on the M1 southbound through those roadworks just near Leicester Forest East services and on towards Junction 21 at the M69 interchange, according to the sensors. Off the motorways, it's looking okay around Highfields and around Handsworth Wood on the sensors. The central works are underway in at Wigston on Bullhead Street, the A5199, lane closure just by Moat Street, which might cause one or two delays while that work is underway. That's the latest.
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0: beautiful, absolutely beautiful. Mohammed Rafi and the vocals. Love this from the film Neil Kamal. You heard here on The Breakfast Show. 7:36 is the time. A very good morning. Kajal with you till 10 o'clock on The Breakfast Show. 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
1: 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Sponsored by Coca Noodles. 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
0: Okay, so this morning we've got a really good Bollywood flashback. I'm going to play it again for you. But a lot of you get to give me the answers for the actor, which is great. Let's see if you can work out the name of the film. Funny enough, though, after a long time, there is a person who's got the answer right, and it's Banu. Well done, Banu. So let's play another, same dialogue.
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0: So hints I'll give you, let's see, what can I say? Basically, music was composed by R.D. Burman. This film was released in 1973. It's not Jewel Thief, and it's not, there was another one somebody said, but anyway, it's not Jewel Thief. That's, I can definitely vouch for that. So we've got Thrupti with the correct answer with the actor. We've got, everyone's giving me the correct answer for the actor, even Rikin, even Shanta, even Prakash, even Mahesh. And Aman is loving the music this morning. Said amazing songs for the gym today. And for all the kids, have a great start to the new academic year. Kids are back at school today. And if you'd like to convey a message to the lovely children, you can do a voice note if you want. Then do send me a WhatsApp right now. We've got Gurmeet, you've said to all the beautiful children, bye, flying kiss, enjoy your studies. And you're the backbone of the best life. So make sure you enjoy it. Right, let's make sure you do. So kids, welcome back to school, and we're going to make your day so nice and easy and smooth that you'll absolutely enjoy the rest of the year.
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0: It sure is. A very good morning. It's a nice 90s classic time now. Amit Kumar, Krishna, Kavita Krishnamurthy on the vocals, who, by the way, is coming very soon to London. The film name is Nishchay.

0: What a classic from the hit film Dard, you heard here on The Breakfast Show. Kishore Kumar, Lata Mangeshkar on the vocals. 11 minutes to 8 is the time, and you're still not getting the answer right for today's Bollywood flashback. Am I correct to say the only one who got it right is not Bullet Nusrat? Oh my gosh, not Teen Devia. It's not Joshila either. I can't believe this. Or Chupa Rustam. I'm just going to have to give the answer out in a couple of moments.
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0: It's Sharif Badmash with Dev Anand and Hema Malini, with music composed by R.D. 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
1: Traffic and travel.
3: I'm Greg Edwards. On the M6 southbound, it's slowing down towards Junction 2 at the M69 interchange near Coventry. It's because of a breakdown earlier, which has been moved out of the way. The M1 southbound is slow through those essential repairs by Leicester Forest East Services and on towards Junction 21 at the M69 interchange near Leicester. Off the motorways in Neil's Green, the B4113, that's partially blocked by a breakdown just off the M6 at Junction 3 on the roundabout there. The traffic is heavier than usual on the approaches. Reminder, roadworks are underway in Wolverhampton. The A449 Stafford Street has a lane closure. And that's your latest traffic and travel.
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2: Top stories this hour. Downing Street's announced more police are heading to the beaches of northern France in an effort to tackle small boat crossings. Specifically targeting so-called mega dinghies, the new surge team will bring the total number of deployed British and French officers to nearly 1,050. Immigration Minister Anna Turley insists it'll add to existing measures.
3: We've got the videos of French intercepting those boats at great risk to their own lives as well. So that activity is happening. We've stopped 48,000 crossings because the French are physically intervening as well as intervening down the track, but it's part of a broader process down the track, and that's why we've given them the extra officers.
2: Well, the Tories have called the plans a joke. B&Q's among hundreds of companies found to have not paid their staff the national minimum wage, Anna Bates reports.
4: In the case of the DIY chain, it insists the £456,000 in missed payments to 4,500 workers wasn't intentional and all was repaid last July, but the government's naming and shaming employers to ensure they make improvements. In total, 658 businesses have been fined. St George's, Epsom and St Helier Hospital Group in Surrey and South West London was also named, but it insists no staff were underpaid, blaming a technical compliance issue.
2: Safety experts are warning some sleep aids and feeding products could be putting babies at risk. They say parents should think twice before buying them. The weather pattern that can trigger heavier rain, strong winds and potential flooding is almost certain to stick around until February. El Niño relates to the impact of certain sea temperatures rising. If you book an Uber in London, you might have a driverless car show up. The taxi service has teamed up with another company to offer the first ones in the UK, though there'll still be someone behind the wheel. And Celtic's 3-0 victory over Aberdeen means the champions have 4 wins from 4 games in the Scottish Premiership. Rangers beat Falkirk 2-1. Second-placed St Mirren won 1-0 at bottom club Kilmarnock. From Sky News, I'm Cam Hall.
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5: Good morning. For the weather for today, in London, 25 degrees Celsius, dry spells throughout the day, some cloudy patches. In the Midlands, however, 22 degrees Celsius, dry spells throughout the day, but in the evening do expect some rain. That's the latest on the weather update.
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5: 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And now, Leica Radio Birmingham. Exactly. This hour is all about the morning mantra. Coming up shortly.
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1: And that's exactly how we start or continue the breakfast show on a Wednesday. No, Thursday morning. Oh, Thursday. It's Thursday. Sorry, Thursday morning here on Like a God, Like a Radio Midlands. I clearly need to catch up with the days. I just can't. It's been so, so, so busy this week. Absolutely manic. We've got so many things happening here at Like a Radio Network. By the way, I'm Kajal, with you till 10 o'clock. Got to share that bit. That's the most important part. So many things are happening this week. Oh, no, this month. No, the next few months. And you know when you've just got so many things happening and you're like, okay, where do I start? So I want to start with, first of all, how we've just played two beautiful back-to-back tracks from the hit film Kudagawa. You heard Tuna Ja Mere Badshah. Well, you got no choice. You can't go anywhere. You got to stay with me till 10 o'clock. And then from the film Kehmat Se Kehmat Tak, Papa Kehte Hain Bada Naam Karega. Yeah, ye sahi baat hai. Mummy zyada kehti hai, lekin. Also, this month is massively busy for us. We've got Atif Aslam returning to the UK for a special one-off concert at the AO Arena, Manchester, Friday, 11th of September, with tickets available from Ticketmaster. That's something massive, massive, massive. We've got that coming up. We've also got Jay's Entertainment, who bring you Bollywood legends live in London with Sanjay Kapoor, singers Amantrika and Mayuri Patalia. And that's on Sunday, 27th of September at Leicester's De Montfort Hall. That's all happening this September. What's happening in October, I'll share with you very soon. Not forgetting, though, at the end of this month, so Sunday, 27th of September, we have the stage spectacle Diwali Story at OVO Arena, Wembley, and tickets are available from DiwaliStory.com. I'll talk more about that very, very shortly because We've got our 31st episode on the Leica Extra podcast actually talks about why this particular stage production is in English. It's the Ramayana in English. The Diwali story, which takes place, is actually in English. It's a really, really beautiful one. And it's hosted by Raj Badan and Kush on our podcast. So you must watch that episode. It's really, really nice. So all that's happening in September. When I tell you what's happening in October, November and December, you'll be like, when do you guys ever stop? The thing is, we don't. We never stop. We love continuing. And talking about continuing, we've also launched Leica Radio Birmingham this week as well. And we're just spreading our wings, and that's down to you. So thank you so much. Thank you for always supporting us. Right, more music coming up. Don't forget Morning Mantra coming up. But this morning, I'm asking if you'd like to send a message to the lovely children, the lovely students who go back to school or even college as well, then send me a WhatsApp message right now. You can voice note it, you can type it, whatever you want. Send it now and I will announce it on air.
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1: It's a classic. Mohammed Rafi and the vocals. It's got to be done. Come on. Obviously, we're going to play the legends, Mohammed Rafi. And this beautiful film was released in 1977. It's called Need to Go Back to School. Wish.
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3: I'm Greg Edwards in the Neil's Green area, just off the M6 at Junction 3, not too far from Nuneaton. There is a broken down car on the roundabout at the junction with the B4113, and traffic remains heavier than usual as a result. On the motorways this morning, traffic's on the move. It's looking better on the M6 southbound towards Junction 2 near Coventry after a breakdown. Still fairly heavy though on the M1 southbound through those essential repairs by Leicester Forest East Services, and on towards Junction 21 at the M69 interchange. If you're travelling in Wolverhampton, a quick reminder, Stafford Street has some repairs, a lane closure in place. And that's your latest.
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5: 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Jay's Entertainment presents Bollywood Legend live in concert featuring Bollywood actor Sanjay Kapoor, playback singer Aman Trika, or female singer Mayuri Patalia. 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
2: Kajal, can you wish my grandson Ryan and Kanaya good luck on their first day at school and all the children that are going to school? Thank you. Love, Nana and Nani. Bye.

0: What a classic. Sadhana Sargamoti Narayan in the focus from the hit film Jojita Vahi Sikandar. And that was Usha's voice, by the way. Earlier you heard, just wishing your grandkids and all the other lovely children a welcome back to school. Hope you have a great day, kids. Imran, good morning to you as well. Ansa, Dilip Purohit and Charu, good morning to you. Himanshu, and good morning to Amit as well. Thank you for your message early. Where's breakfast, by the way? Still waiting. I know it's been ages. He says he works near me, but never had that breakfast. Bharat and Reena from St. Albans are wishing you all lots and lots of love as well. And Samir, thank you for your message. I just got a FaceTime call from my mum, who's in Nepal right now. And apparently yesterday there was another landslide and they just missed it again. Very, very lucky. But she said it was very unfortunate to see those who she was with on the trip and nowhere to be seen at this precise moment. But she's back very, very soon. And she says, we're just praying for everything to go well. And hopefully those who are lost will return soon. Let's hope. I mean, we can only pray. 8:35 is the time and it is time for Morning Mantra. I've got a really cute one this morning and this will probably take you back in time. But before we do Morning Mantra, let me just remind you, I know kids are going back to school, but that doesn't mean you can't take a break. Maybe you need one after summer holidays, right? I've got the right answer. I've got the right solution for you.
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0: I love this episode. That's all I want to say. I don't think I need to say any more. And if you're wondering why does Kaj love this episode so much, watch it for yourself. It's a Diwali story showcase hosted by Raj, Badan and Kush. And basically, the team of this incredible show, they take us behind the Diwali story, exploring why the Ramayana still matters today. Honestly, it's an eye-opener. Nitin Palan, the founder of Sanatan Events, shares why they chose to present the show in English. It's a sold-out show already and will be again at the Royal Albert Hall. It's a Diwali story now coming to the OVO Arena Wembley on Sunday 27th of September. Book your tickets ASAP, otherwise you will miss out. 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

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There's something so exciting about children returning to school, and I bet you remember that excitement. You know, they have so much to look forward to, catching up with friends, sharing stories about their summer holidays, and discovering what everyone has been doing during the break. But aapko yaad hai? Back in the day when we didn't have mobile phones, we didn't have group chats, we didn't even have social media, so we weren't able to actually connect, you know, through any form of medium with our friends apart from landline phones. We actually, back in the day, genuinely looked forward to that first day back when we could finally see our friends and exchange all our news face to face. Meeting new teachers, opening fresh books with perfectly clean pages, wearing a new uniform, and returning to newly arranged and improved classrooms. And you could smell the nice coat of fresh paint, the new air freshener they decided to use, and maybe even you had new desks installed. It made the beginning of a new academic year so special. I'm sure you remember that. See, a new school year represents a fresh start. New lessons, new friendships, new challenges, and countless opportunities to grow. So today, on behalf of Laika Radio Network, I want to wish every student returning to school a happy, confident, and successful academic year. Enjoy every moment, because one day these will become some of your fondest memories that us parents have gone through as well. And parents and grandparents and aunts and uncles, well done. Well done. You've all been through the same, and then you took care of the kids over the summer holidays. Yeah, it's your time for a break as well. But it's also your time to look back and remember those fond memories of returning to school. Morning Mantra, brought to you by Mantra Holidays.

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0: A lot of you asking me the name of the film where I played the song on Morning Mantra. It's actually a nice one, right? From the film Kitab. It's called Master Ji Ka Aage Chitti. It was a brilliant one, sung by Shivangi Kolhapuri, and you heard it here on The Breakfast Show. Right, one more classic coming up.
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3: I'm Greg Edwards. On the trains, first of all, East Midlands Railway services have been delayed by up to 20 minutes between Derby and Stoke-on-Trent because of an earlier tree down on the line. Meanwhile, if you're heading out onto the motorways, delays on the M1 southbound now between Junction 22 at Colville and Junction 21 at the M69 interchange near Leicester. Broken down lorry has closed off two of the four lanes on that stretch, so a big queue building up. The M42 is coping well through the ongoing roadworks between Junction 6 for Birmingham Airport and Junction 9 at Coleshill. And that's latest traffic and travel.
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15: It was just another day, a familiar drive through familiar country. 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The scary thing is, he didn't even realize. 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
2: The top stories this hour. The Prime Minister's warned against complacency over falling small boat crossings as more British and French police are deployed to disrupt so-called mega dinghies. Smugglers are increasingly turning to larger vessels to make fewer journeys. More than 1,050 officers will now patrol the beaches of northern France. But Reform UK's deputy leader Richard Tice worries the approach is all show.
3: We shouldn't be spending hundreds and hundreds of millions of pounds of hard-earned British taxpayers' cash to the French are not doing the job properly. The way to solve this is to pick up, rescue and return. It's the humanitarian thing to do.
2: Meanwhile, Kemi Badenoch's proposing to save £10 billion a year, including by cutting welfare spending and restoring the two-child benefit cap. The Conservative leader says that would allow the UK to spend 3% of GDP on defence by 2030. More than 650 employers have been ordered to pay workers outstanding earnings after failing to provide the national minimum wage. B&Q is one of those listed, but insists shortfalls were unintentional and have been reimbursed. Driverless taxis are starting to pick up passengers in London. Uber's offering customers the chance to travel in a vehicle operated by the company Wave. There are fewer than 20 on the road for now, and someone will be behind the wheel just in case. Our technology correspondent Roland Manthorpe came across a protest when he went for a ride and rewatched footage of a near miss.
4: And what you see is the Wave trying to turn right to go through the blockage while other vehicles are coming round the outside. That could have really been a dangerous moment if it hadn't been for the safety driver. Because, you know, with cars, you've got to get it always right or it's not safe.
2: £44 million will be invested into primary school breakfast clubs in Scotland. It's part of First Minister John Swinney's plans to reform childcare. And George Michael's original guitar from his hit music video Faith is going under the hammer. It's expected to fetch more than £100,000 when it's auctioned later this month. From Sky News, I'm Cam Hall.
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0: world.
5: Good morning. In London town, temperatures are increasing to 25 degrees Celsius. A dry, cloudy day today. In the Midlands, however, temperatures are increasing to 22 degrees Celsius. Dry patches throughout the day, but in the evening, rain will start. That's the latest in the weather update.
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5: It's past 9 is the time. 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Kajal with you till 10 o'clock on The Breakfast Show. 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
1: Quarter past nine is the time. Hello, hello, hello. Kajal in the final hour of the breakfast show here at Leica Gold and Leica Radio Midlands with Leica Radio Birmingham. Yes, which we launched this week, and I love your support coming through, so thank you for that. Starting off with English Babu Desime, we had Kaise Mukhare Se, and then from the film Prem Rog, we had Ye Galiyan Ye Chobara. Got another beautiful classic coming up very shortly here on The Breakfast Show. Just remind you, in this hour, we do have Artist of the Week, and it's Mala Sinha, and of course, it's your cue to now search me a lovely Mala Sinha song for you to for me to play for you here on The Breakfast Show. I can't wait. Whatever one you choose, if it's not being played already, we will definitely play it for you. DIY store B&Q and the fast food chain Five Guys are among hundreds of UK businesses named by the government for paying staff below the minimum wage. More than 600 employers were offered to pay affected workers the outstanding wages. Guess how much returned to workers? I was so shocked by this. £4 million returned to workers. The firms have also been issued penalties worth £7 million. Yeah. Does anyone here work at Five Guys or B&Q? I'm just asking. And young adults are now the most miserable age group in the world. I'm saying this now as soon as the kids and, you know, students go back to school and college. But apparently it's been said. Now, I'm not saying this. It's a report I read earlier on this morning. Young adults are now the most miserable age group in the world. The old U-shaped happiness curve, you know, dip in your 40s, bounce back in your 60s, has been replaced by a ski slope of misery starting in the late teens. And researchers blame a mix of factors. It, you know, it could be anything from social media. Social media overload, screen time, don't forget pandemic disruptions as well during formative years, and financial pressure, housing stress and job insecurity. A lot of factors. So it's quite sad, to be honest. I mean, and I always do this, and especially when I went on the breakfast show, I always talk about when we, you know, back in the day, when we had less of the smartphones, or didn't have any of the smartphones or mobile phones, life was a bit simpler, right? A bit simpler, a bit more routine, a bit more laid back, relaxed and safer as well. Yeah, I know. Anyways, never mind. It's okay. We can work on that. We can. Now, the most loved up place to tell someone you love them for the first time, apparently, is the car. A quarter of us say we've uttered the magic words for the first time in the motor. Really? I love you. In the car? I need to think about this one. Let's check my list. And did you know the most stressful time for parents is actually 7:16 a.m. as they prepare for the school run chaos? I'm wondering now if the parents are sitting back in the kitchen with a nice cup of coffee or chai. Relax now, the kids have gone. Yeah, I know how it feels. A poll of mums and dads of school age found stress typically peaks as children refuse to eat their breakfast in the morning, or, you know, start running wild in the house, or maybe can't find that shoe they're looking for even though it's a brand new one. Confused about whether they take the PE kit today or not. Looking for that new pencil case? Ask Kajal, she'll give you one. And apparently 15% of the kids actually can't find their shoes, even if they are new ones. While 21% say it's the battle to get them into the uniform that pushes stress levels highest. Oh my gosh. And the rush to get kids ready out the door and on the actual day when they leave to go. Most stressful time. But you know what? When they're gone, it's like, okay, you know what? They've gone now. It's not a relief. It's not a sign of relief. It's more like, oh, they've left the house now. It's going to be quiet. Imagine 6 weeks of the kids jumping up and down, making all that noise. No more of that until half term comes, which is next month. But still, yeah, it's a bit of a, you know, relaxation period for you as well. But I bet under it, you get a bit emotional. I bet you feel like, oh, they've gone now. I miss them. Trust me. I get you. I know. Yeah, we do miss them. Until they come back home at 3:30. Mom, I'm hungry.
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3: I'm Louisa Gale, and it's a long delay this Thursday morning as you south on the M1. A broken down lorry still closing lanes 3 and 4 between junction 22 for the A50 at Colville down towards the M69 at junction 21. And another busy morning inside of Birmingham through King's Heath on the A435 Ulster Road south towards the Temple Arch around the busy A4040 Howard Road, as it's in Erdington on the A452 Chester Road towards the emergency repair works around Sowerby March. Like to get busy in Wolverhampton City Centre on the A449 Stafford Street because the lane closures around Waterloo Road. However, delays have now eased on East Midlands Railway services between Stoke-on-Trent and Derby following the fallen tree on the line at Tutbury and Hatton.
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0: I haven't heard this song in so many years. I remember back in the day, I heard this song quite a few times. It's from the film Gehra Dagh. And this was actually requested by... Naam to nahi diya apne, lekin it was requested by Number 3-1. Naam to dijiye please. Tum paha ke humne jaha. It's from the film Gehra Dagh. And it's actually picturized on Rajendra Kumar with our artist of the week, Mala Sinha. What a beautiful classic. I'm sure you'll agree with me. It's 9:34. Good morning. Radio. So, what are you doing this weekend? Are you guys like out and about? Are you going to make some time for Lyca Radio Network? I have warned you that it's going to be a very busy few months here at Lyca Radio Network, and we are involving you. So, I'm hoping this weekend you'll be able to join us, because we are busy out and about with NKN Media, who bring you the Dubai Property Expo. 5th and 6th September at London Hilton Park Lane. And guess what? Celebrity guests Arbaaz Khan, Jacqueline Fernandez, Chitrangada Singh and Nargis Fakhri. Free entry. 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Make sure you're there. Lineup, a great lineup of Lyca Radio Network presenters are going to be there. It's a really, really, really good day out. I have to really emphasize on this. I'll tell you why. When property expos are organized like this, and you've got celebrity guests coming as well, you get the full works. You get the team of the Dubai Property Expo who come and talk to you about, you know, various deals going on in Dubai right now, the advantages of investing in Dubai. Then you have the celebrities, Jasir Manika, Arbaaz Khan, Jacqueline, Chitrangada and Nargis Fakhri. They give you their experiences. They tell you a lot about it because either they've invested there or they live there half the time. So you learn from the best, right? And guess what? The best part is it's free. Free entry. I mean, come on. Make sure you are there. 9:35 is the time.
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0: Okay, so tell me one thing. Do you remember the actress Sonam? Sonam, who was married to Rajiv Rai. Sonam was actually born as Bakhtawar Khan, and she's an Indian actress who was known for her work in Hindi as well as Telugu films as well. In fact, she's a granddaughter of actor Murad, and she began her career with a Telugu film called Samrat in 1987. But she was launched in the Hindi cinema by Yash Chopra in his director Dvijay in 1988. But we can remember Sonam for some really good hit films like Vishwatma, Fateh, Ajuba, Krodh, Mitti or Sona, and of course this hit film, Tridev.
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0: Oh, but why am I remembering her? Sorry, I didn't mention. Because Sonam celebrated her birthday yesterday. She's 54 years of age, still looking stunning, still doing really well in life. I thought let's acknowledge Sonam on her Happy Wala birthday here at Lyca Radio Network.

0: What a beautiful classic by the one and only Kavita Krishnamurthy, who, by the way, is performing live at the Royal Albert Hall on Sunday, 1st of November, brought to you by Sanatan Events as a Diwali special. 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And of course, here at Lyca Radio Network, we are the exclusive radio partner. Don't miss out on this one. Beautiful track from the hit film 1942, A Love Story. Now, I may not have seen the film, but I know every lyric to every song in this film. That's how incredible it is. It's 10 to 10. Good morning.
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2: Traffic and travel.
4: I'm Louisa Gale, and it's still moving quite freely this Thursday morning on the M6, M5, M40 and M42. However, lengthy delay southbound on the M1 in Leicestershire. A broken down lorry closing lanes 3 and 4 between the A46 at junction 21A and the M69 at junction 21, with queues back and beyond Colville and the A50 at junction 22. And it's slow now in Mansetta as you'd north on the A5 Witherley Road. An accident partially blocking the carriageway around Watling Street and the Mansetta roundabout. And another busy morning in Wolverhampton on the A449 Stafford Street, because the works around Waterloo Road, as it's in King's Heath on the A435 Ulster Road South towards the Templites at Howard Road.
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2: The top stories this hour. Green Party leader Zach Polanski's put himself forward for selection to replace Keir Starmer in the House of Commons. The former Prime Minister announced on Tuesday he's standing down as an MP, triggering a by-election in Holborn and St Pancras in London. It's a seat Labour's held since it was created in 1983. Our political correspondent Amanda Acas has more.
3: He's a member of the London Assembly, so I think for a party leader who doesn't have a parliamentary seat, he's really waiting for the right opportunity, and I think there would have been questions if he didn't go for it. And clearly he wants to capitalise on his own popularity.
2: So-called mega dinghies, which are bigger and carry more people, are being targeted in the latest government crackdown on Channel migrant crossings. An additional 45 officers are to patrol northern French beaches. Accident prevention experts are warning of hidden dangers in certain sleep aid and baby feeding products. Cuddle cushions and hands-free bottles were identified as potential suffocation or choking hazards. The weather pattern that can trigger heavier rain, strong winds and potential flooding is almost certain to stick around until February. El Niño relates to the impact of certain sea temperatures rising. A UN agency's warning the world's entered a danger zone as its impacts start to be felt globally. Its head, Celeste Saulo, says having this information will help us prepare.
4: You can make decisions in terms of how you manage your agriculture system, your food system, your transportation, decision on energy and so on. That is the type of action we expect governments, stakeholders and the population to take in advance.
2: Research reveals sewage was dumped into English waters for over 43,000 hours in July and August. Campaigners claim swimmers have felt unwell. And Taylor Swift's husband, the NFL star Travis Kelce, has described their wedding in July as magical. He says banning phones allowed their more than 1,000 guests in New York to be in the moment. From Sky News, I'm Cam Hall.
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2: The top stories this hour. So-called mega dinghies crossing the Channel will be on the Prime Minister's agenda when he sits down with the French President in Downing Street shortly. An additional 45 police officers are joining efforts on the continent to try and stop smugglers using bigger vessels. Andy Burnham's warned against complacency despite small boat crossings being at their lowest level since 2019. Minja Koibus is from the Migration Observatory.
3: It's likely that all of the different things that the authorities have been doing in terms of increased enforcement, changes to asylum, a returns deal with France, all of these things are likely to have played a role in the decline, but numbers remain high.
2: A car tax conviction against the London mayor has been formally withdrawn in court. Lord Sadiq Khan's team argued yesterday he didn't own the 24-year-old Nissan Micra the allegations relate to and claimed he'd been scammed. The DVLA asked for a review. Green Party leader Zach Polanski has confirmed he's looking to become an MP. He plans to stand in the by-election in Holborn and St Pancras in central London. That vacancy was created when former Prime Minister Sir Keir Starmer resigned from Parliament on Tuesday. Parents are being urged to think twice before buying some sleep aids and feeding products for their babies. Safety experts warn newborns could suffocate, choke or overheat because of them. Becky Guise from the Royal Society for the Prevention of Accidents.
4: They need to be placed to sleep on their back in either a cot, Moses basket or bassinet with a waterproof mattress that's firm and flat.
2: B&Q's among hundreds of firms the government's named and shamed for not paying their staff the national minimum wage. The DIY giant says it was unintentional and has repaid the workers affected. And TV presenter Kirsty Allsop says she was airlifted to hospital after injuring her leg on a beach. The TV property expert told her followers she'd been celebrating her birthday with her family at her home in Devon when the accident happened. From Sky News, I'm Cam Hall.
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12: It was just another day. 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But then, just around the corner, came the unexpected. He'd let his speed creep a little too high as he approached a bend. And he was no longer driving at the right speed for the road. 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Don't let your speed creep.
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2: Top stories this hour. Andy Burnham's hosting the French president in Downing Street as the UK strengthens a police presence on France's northern coastline to tackle migrant crossings. There's a focus on so-called mega dinghies, bigger boats carrying more people. Speaking before his first talks with the Prime Minister, Emmanuel Macron says they'll cover a lot of topics.
3: From defence and security to energy and economy, migration, etc. And as well to speak about our common commitments with Ukraine. And as well in our common view on the Middle East and the common initiative we took 1 year ago.
2: The Conservative leaders warned conflict is coming as she announced the welfare cuts her party would pursue to pay for more defence spending. Kemi Badenoch claims £10 billion in savings would allow Britain to spend 3% of its economic output on the military by 2030. She told a news conference the Prime Minister can't wait until then.
4: Voters will get a chance to tell him what they think of getting poorer at the next election. But if there is an attack on a NATO country between now and then, the Prime Minister cannot defend us by capping bus fares.
2: Well, Labour says the Tories hollowed out the armed forces while in government. Green Party leader Zach Polanski's announced he intends to run in an upcoming by-election in London. It follows Sir Keir Starmer's resignation as an MP on Tuesday. The Mayor of London's conviction for failing to tax a 24-year-old Nissan Micra, which he says he doesn't own, has been formally withdrawn. Lord Khan argued yesterday he'd been scammed. There are now more than 500 cases of salmonella in the UK linked to imported eggs. Health authorities say the outbreaks connected to food outlets, including restaurants and small cafes. And US political activist Gloria Steinem has died at the age of 92. Her campaigns allowed women to apply for credit cards without a man's signature, be admitted to Ivy League universities that previously barred them, and legally get an abortion. From Sky News, I'm Cam Hall.
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5: So, आज के मौसम के बारे में बात करते हैं. आज मौसम थोड़ा गर्म है और बादल भी छाए रहेंगे, लेकिन कभी-कभार कुछ सनी स्पेल्स देखने को मिल सकते हैं. लंदन में आज मैक्सिमम टेम्परेचर 25 डिग्रीज तक जाएगा और मिडलैंड्स में 24 डिग्रीज के आसपास ही रहेगा.
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2: The top stories this hour. French President Emmanuel Macron's in Downing Street to discuss topics such as migration and defence. It's after an announcement to bring in an additional 45 British officers to patrol northern French beaches to help crack down on small boat crossings. Immigration Minister Anna Turley insists it'll add to existing measures.
3: We've got the videos of French intercepting those boats at great risk to their own lives as well. So that activity is happening. We've stopped 48,000 crossings because the French are physically intervening as well as intervening down the track. But it's part of a broader process down the track, and that's why we've given them the extra officers.
2: A man's admitted causing the death of 12-year-old Keaton Slater in a hit-and-run in Coventry in June 2024. Dolars Alexanders, who's 23, fled to Latvia after the crash but was extradited to the UK last month. A 16-year-old schoolboy has been sentenced to 4.5 years youth detention for stabbing his teacher in the head in Pembrokeshire. He was found guilty of wounding with intent after being acquitted by a jury of attempted murder. Zach Polanski's looking to become an MP by standing in the by-election to replace Sir Keir Starmer in the House of Commons. The Green Party leader, who currently sits in the London Assembly, is hoping to be its candidate in Holborn and St Pancras. Pollster Joe Twyman thinks it's a risk.
4: This is a strong Labour seat, and while, yes, the local elections did show a smaller gap between Greens and Labour, that, of course, was when the Labour Party were less popular than they are now under Keir Starmer, who, of course, has now resigned.
2: More than 500 salmonella cases in the UK have been linked to imported eggs. Health officials say the risk remains low, but vulnerable people are being urged to avoid those that are raw or lightly cooked and non-British. And the hit internet series Chicken Shop Date is coming to an end. The show sees host Amelia de Moldenberg interview celebrities in local takeaways framed as a date. From Sky News, I'm Kat Suave.
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5: Well, looking at the weather, it's 24 Celsius maximum temperatures in London and 22 Celsius maximum temperatures in the Midlands. And this afternoon will be warmer and it'll be largely dry with areas of cloud along with a few sunny breaks in between. But a few showers may develop by the evening.
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5: Well, that was Ritu Sharma in the hot seat of Ravi Sharma for this week. अब लक्ष्मीकांत जी को याद करते हैं ऑन हिज बर्थडे एंड कुछ जॉनर वाले गाने सुनिएगा.
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5: Leica Gold says happy birthday to Pyarelal Ramprasad Sharma. Pyarelal Sharma of Lakshmikant Pyarelal. 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
1: That was the disco scene, and this is Dosti Scene. Lakshmikant Pyare Lal, with their different genres of songs. We are saying happy birthday. Leica Gold saying happy birthday to Pyare Lal Sharma. He's 86 today.

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1: Yes, you've been hearing the hit ad 11 11 11 11. 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

0: And there you go, that's the party genre of Lakshmikant Pyarelal wishing Pyare Ji happy 86th birthday. This song Zindagi Imtihan Leti Hai, Naseeb film ka 1981 ki film. Usme Kamlesh Awasthi ga rahe hain Amitabh Bachchan ke liye, Anwar Saab ga rahe hain Rishi Kapoor ke liye, aur Suman Kalyanpur sang for the female lead actors. That's Hema Malini and Reena Roy. So, I hope you're enjoying the genres. Message me.
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7: It was just another day. 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
9: And I have a big mistake that I made. अमर अकबर एंथनी का की सोच मेरे दिमाग में चल रही थी और मैं शत्रुघ्न सिन्हा की जगह मैंने ऋषि कपूर कह दिया. वो गाना था वो जिंदगी इम्तिहान लेती है. यस दैट वाज डॉक्टर कमलेश अवस्थी हु सैंग फॉर अमिताभ एंड देन अनवर हु सैंग फॉर हमारे शत्रुघ्न सिन्हा एंड देन ऑफ कोर्स सुमन कल्याणपुर फॉर Hema and the other actress. Okay, so sorry about that. And Sapna from Uxbridge, thank you for correcting me and pointing it out immediately. Thank you.
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2: The top stories this hour. Andy Burnham says migration was at the top of the agenda during his talks with the French president. The Prime Minister welcomed Emmanuel Macron to Downing Street earlier. 45 extra police officers are joining efforts in northern France to stop people smugglers. The PM says the two countries have similar aims across a wide range of topics.
3: It shows what collaboration can achieve, just as we are also showing on Ukraine, on small boats, and also on strengthening the UK-EU relationship.
2: Around 80 people have died after a boat carrying migrants got into difficulty off the coast of Gran Canaria. Officials on the island say 128 were on board the vessel, which had left the Gambia last month. A man who killed a 12-year-old boy during a hit-and-run in Coventry has pleaded guilty to causing death by dangerous driving. Dollars Alexanders fled to Latvia following the incident in 2024, but was extradited back to the UK in August. A schoolboy who stabbed his teacher in the head in Pembrokeshire has been sentenced to 4.5 years in youth detention. The 16-year-old was acquitted of attempted murder, but was found guilty of wounding with intent. The weather pattern that can trigger heavier rain, strong winds and potential flooding is almost certain to stick around until February. A UN agency's warning the world's entered a danger zone as El Niño's impacts start to be felt globally. Its head, Celeste Saulo, says having this information will help us prepare.
4: You can make decisions in terms of how you manage your agriculture system, your food system, decision on energy and so on. That is the type of action we expect governments and the population to take in advance.
2: And a car tax conviction against London mayor has been formally withdrawn in court. Sadiq Khan's team argued yesterday he didn't own the Nissan Micra the allegations relate to. From Sky News, I'm Kat Suave.
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5: Looking at the weather, the temperatures in London, maximum temperatures are 24 Celsius and 22 Celsius maximum temperatures in the Midlands. And this afternoon, well, largely dry, an area of cloud along with few sunny breaks in between, but a few showers may develop by the evening. Similar in Midlands.
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1: And looking at the exciting podcast number 31, episode number 31, the Diwali Story Showcase, hosted by Raj Patan and Kush. The team of this incredible show takes us behind the Diwali story, exploring why the Ramayana still matters today. Nitin Palan, who is at the moment in Paris at the opening of the temple there, the first one in Europe. And we got founder of Sanatan Events, Nitin Palan. He shares why they chose to present the show in English, with over 300 actors auditioning and a production built with heart. 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

0: What a song, film Dushman. और क्या म्यूजिक दिया लक्ष्मीकांत प्यारेलाल ने. विशिंग ऑफ कोर्स प्यारे जी हैप्पी 86th बर्थडे. वी आर डूइंग 14 डिफरेंट जॉनर्स ऑफ लक्ष्मीकांत प्यारेलाल इन दिस शो ऑफ माइन गोल्ड आफ्टरनून्स स्पॉन्सर्ड बाय जयमिन. अब मैं विश करता हूं हैप्पी बर्थडे टुडे आवर पेट्रन विपुल सेडानी. Oh, the founder of Quality Foods celebrating his birthday. Not only the birthday, he's also become a nana. So double celebrations, celebrating his birthday. And we are all, everybody at Laika Radio Network. All of us at Laika Radio Network are wishing him happy birthday to you. Happy birthday to you. Happy birthday, dear Vipul Bhai. Happy birthday to you. God bless him with great health and, of course, becoming a nana. Now, I'm going to tell you something else. Yes, I know that he loves talking in Swahili. So when I say wishing you a very long, happy, healthy life, how would I say it in Swahili? So I'll say, Bwana Vipul Sedani, nakutakia heri ya kuzaliwa na maisha marefu, yenye furaha na afya njema. So yenye furaha na afya njema is happy and good life. And maisha marefu is long life. And heri ya kuzaliwa is happy birthday. And nakutakia, that means I wish you. So we all wishing you a happy birthday, Vipul Bhai, from everybody at Laika Radio Network with this song.
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3: The top stories this hour. Andy Burnham has discussed the small boats crisis with French President Emmanuel Macron at Downing Street. The talks come after a boost in the number of police officers confronting so-called mega dinghies off France's coast. But our political correspondent Amanda Acas says opposition parties are critical of the amount being spent on these measures.
4: The UK is paying £662 million to France over the next 4 years in order to pay for this work, pay for the officers, pay for the equipment, the drones, the helicopters, the various technologies that they're using in order to try and stop these people smugglers.
3: Meanwhile, around 80 people have died after a boat carrying migrants got into difficulty off the coast of Gran Canaria. 128 people were originally on board the vessel, which had left the Gambia 27 days ago. Survivors are being treated in hospital. A 16-year-old schoolboy has been sentenced to 4.5 years youth detention for stabbing his teacher in the head in Pembrokeshire. He was found guilty of wounding with intent after being acquitted of attempted murder. A woman's died after being critically injured in a crash following a police chase in Warwickshire. 62-year-old Karen Joseph was taken to hospital last week after a crash in Stratford. The leader of the Green Party has confirmed he's put himself forward for Sir Keir Starmer's former seat. Zach Polanski says he'll run in the Holborn and St Pancras by-election following the former Prime Minister's resignation this week. Pollster Joe Twyman thinks it's a risk.
5: This is a strong Labour seat, and while, yes, the local elections did show a smaller gap between Greens and Labour, that, of course, was when the Labour Party were less popular than they are now, under Keir Starmer, who, of course, has now resigned.
3: And environmental campaigners say hundreds of people have reported feeling sick after swimming in England's rivers, lakes and seas in the last 2 months. Surfers Against Sewage has delivered a petition to Downing Street. From Sky News, I'm Kat Suave.
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0: Ooh la la, looking at the weather, it doesn't look very clever here. Temperatures will recede from 24 Celsius to 19 Celsius in London area and 22 Celsius to 16 Celsius in the Midlands area. Now look at the tonight's weather in London area. It'll see cloud cover tend to thicken, turning it largely cloudy. A continued chance of light shower in spots, but it will generally dry and winds increasing. But in the Midlands area, tonight will be cloudy and increasingly wet as rain continues to push in from the north, turning heavy. The rain will linger for much of the night.
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0: Two down and one to go, and the party carries on. 86th birthday of Parelal Sharma, and I know all of you are enjoying. Thank you very much for that message, Jyoti, singing on top of your voice. 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
6: One, two, three, up!

0: I hope you're enjoying the genres that I'm presenting in front of you on the birthday of Pyareji 19. Pyareji was born in 1940 on 3rd of September, and he's 86 years young. Yes, and I wish him a long, happy, healthy life. And not only that, we can imagine how many songs I had to choose from. 635 films, and they were acting for they were active for 35 years, from 1963 to 1998. And itne sare gaane, and kitne awards inhone jeete. So award-winning gaane bhi main aapko pesh kar sakta tha, lekin maine socha, let me put it into genres, different genres. और आगे हमारी आर्टिस्ट ऑफ द वीक इज माला सिन्हा. तो माला सिन्हा का लक्ष्मीकांत 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Let me see if Sandy is in today, or is he going to get a cover. So I'll check it and I'll let you know during the course of this hour from 4 to 7 on Drive Time. And Lakshmikant Pyare Lal ke gaane aap sun rahe hain for this hour. 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

0: 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So big thanks to President Lion Dharmesh Bhai, Viru Bhai and Geeta Ben for providing free live band on the night as well. And special thanks to Greenford Lions, Shiraz Bhai, Niranjan Bhai, Hetal Bhai, Suvash Bhai, then Daksha Ben, who donated generously. Thanks to all who contributed any amount. 100% of the money raised will go towards helping the flood victims of Nepal. Well done, all of you. And the funds being transferred directly to the government of Nepal's Prime Minister's Disaster Relief Fund.
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0: Traffic and travel.
1: Picking up some delays as you head northbound on the M5 this afternoon. There's been an accident out towards the M6, so certainly worth allowing some additional time to get through there. Busy too at Sutton Coldfield, where we've got temporary traffic lights on Mill Street. They're out of order at the moment on towards Coleshill Street, so that is just causing a bit of confusion. Certainly some additional caution required to get through. And of course, around Stourbridge, we had that serious fire a few weeks back now, Racecourse Lane. It does mean some restrictions lingering on that particular stretch from Norton Road through to Worcester Lane. Work slowing you down at Aylston as well, with Aylston Road shut out towards Cavendish Road, so certainly worth factoring in some additional time for the diversion there. That's the latest.
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1: If you see somebody showing any of the signs of a stroke, you don't have to think about it. You just dial 999. 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F. Face. Has their face fallen on one side? Can they smile? A. Arms. Can they raise both arms and keep them there? S. Speech. Is their speech slurred? T. Time. Time to call 999 if you see any one of these signs. 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
1: Hey, guess what? We are coming to the end. And as always, I'll put a song of Muhammad Rafi Sahab. And it is Sandy Shah's show following. And Sandy is not here. Of course, it's going to be Rajveer in his place. And in the place of Sandy Shah, like I said, it's Rajveer. And I will come again tomorrow. Hum aapko ek hi baat kehna chahte hain ke Raj Button is on Laika Radio Midlands. Rafi Sahab ka gana suniyega, bada maza aayega. Ijazat.
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2: The top stories this hour. Andy Burnham has welcomed a first world leader to Downing Street since becoming Prime Minister. He and French President Emmanuel Macron discussed measures to tackle mega dinghies, with dozens of extra officers being deployed on beaches in the coming weeks. More than 1,200 people are now confirmed to have died in Nepal following the country's catastrophic flash flooding. Authorities say more than 4,000 people are still missing, including dozens of British nationals. Actress Dame Joanna Lumley's long campaigned for Gurkha veterans and Nepalese communities. She attended a vigil in southeast London.
3: It's mostly that gnawing anxiety about what's going to happen next and how people are going to cope with this, because there are going to be countless orphaned children. There will be whole livelihoods which have disappeared from entire villages, whole villages which have disappeared.
2: A woman who was critically injured in a crash during a police pursuit in Warwickshire has died. 62-year-old Karen Joseph was taken to hospital last week after the collision in Stratford. A hit-and-run driver who fled to Latvia after killing a 12-year-old boy has admitted causing death by dangerous driving. Dolores Alexanders, who's 23, pleaded guilty to causing the death of Keaton Slater in Coventry in June 2024. Campaigners have handed a petition to Downing Street calling for better protections for England's rivers, lakes and seas. Analysis by Surfers Against Sewage found waste was dumped into waterways for more than 43,000 hours during July and August. The group says it's received hundreds of sickness reports from people who say they've been wild swimming. Singer Becky Hill, who backs the campaign, says it's unacceptable.
4: I think it is an absolute scandal that great British bill players are paying for a service that they're not getting, and in return they're getting the infrastructure of waterways, rivers, seas completely destroyed in the process.
2: And the hit internet series Chicken Shop Date is coming to an end. The show sees host Amelia Dimoldenberg interview celebrities in local takeaways framed as a date. She's told fans on social media she feels it's time to move on. From Sky News, I'm AJ Walsh.
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5: And checking the weather as it stands right now, lows about 19 degrees Celsius in London, light cloud and a moderate breeze. And tomorrow in London, 22 degrees Celsius for your Friday. And in the Midlands, tonight dropping down to 16 degrees Celsius with sunny intervals and moderate breeze around. And tomorrow, 20 degrees Celsius with a lot more cloud.
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0: Drive Home, of course, sponsored by Pepe's Piri Piri. Are you ready for lots of musty? We're going to do exactly that, right? Lots of musty and lots of kush curry as well. And of course, my thanks again to Vishwa Nagar and to Bally Brumbert. They're both back tomorrow at 1 o'clock. Let's do Drive.
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0: Raj Pattern. Hello, gorgeous. Well, if you're your Desi Girl, you've got the kind of mix of both, actually. You got your Desi Boy right now, and Desi Girl this time tomorrow. It'll be Annika with her weekend drive. So, kind of like shake things up. Oh, by the way, I'm on the radio tomorrow as well, in for Kush on the mid-morning show. And I don't do the mid-morning show so much, so it'll be interesting to do that tomorrow. So looking forward to that. Unlike already, Greater London. Right, it is me, Raj Pattern, here on Drive till 7 o'clock. How you doing? Hope you're well. Of course, Drive is sponsored by Pepe's Puri Puri. And also, plenty of feel-good tracks on the way for you between now and 7. If you're listening in Greater London, hello, howdy, how you doing? You're listening in the Midlands, that's our new territory, Birmingham, Coventry, Derbyshire, Wolverhampton, Leicestershire and Shropshire. Hello to you all as well. Of course, lots of you tuning in from Nottingham as well. So thank you very much to all of you that have been meshing in. Right on the way for you then, all the regular features. Yes, I have got all my regular features, my choice active on the way for you. I've got my filmy scramble. I've also got my lyrical miracle. I've got my big question. I've also got a brand new track that is getting its high rotation here on Laika Radio. I cannot wait to play it. It is Juby Nautiyar's brand new track that features in Siddharth Malhotra's brand new film. It's called The Van. I mean, if you're English, you'll probably just say The Van, but it's not Van, it's Van. So that's playing for you later on, right? And Tamanna's in it, and so is Siddharth Malhotra. And the song is absolutely beautiful. You know, I love my romantic wale gaane, and this is definitely up my tree. Not that I got a tree here. But anyway, there's also lots happening in the world of news, business, sport. Got it all covered for you here on the show. And keep it a close eye with what's going on in the world of politics. So keep it right here. Let's do this first, though.
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0: Do you know how Big Boss is starting on Sunday night? I've just seen the video that's been unveiled by Geo Hotstar and also Colours TV of the Big Boss house. So the first pictures and the first video of the house, the brand new house. I'm very excited about that. It looks really good. Absolutely rocking. It's got a very kind of circus feel to it as well. So let's see what happens. And kya dhamaka leke aata hai hamara Sallu Bhai on Sunday night. Don't forget it's going to be on Colours and also on Geo Hotstar. And Geo Hotstar will also be broadcasting a live 24/7 stream for the first time ever in the UK.
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0: और देखिए इस ऊंची है बिल्डिंग, लिफ्ट मेरी बंद है। I've got my filmy scramble on the way for you. Don't forget my choice active is also coming up. And I've got a classic, a really nice classic on the way for you. Sham, hello to you. Sham, how was your birthday yesterday? You didn't tell us. You know, you are so conjugal. She didn't share anything about your birthday. Give us any material. What's going on, eh? Sham, sending you lots of love and hope you had a great birthday. Also, Rita, hi to you. Mina, I got your message as well. Jasmine, how you doing? I'm so glad you're enjoying the vibes here on Like a Radio. I think you've been really happy as well. You've been promoting Like a Radio to Diljit Dosanjh because he was on an Instagram Live earlier. I love his new song, by the way. I'll play that for you later on as well. Diljit Dosanjh, he just honestly just keeps getting better and better, that man does. Meenakshi, hi. He said, how are you? Busy making fasting food for Janmashtami tomorrow. Of course it is Janmashtami, isn't it? Yeah, so enjoy that, Meenakshi. Do send some pictures of what you're making. Saira, hello to you. How you doing? You say, hi, aage hamare desi boy on drive. Yes. Enjoy. Yeah, desi boy ka kamal. But moving on, let's do this then.
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0: Right, today's Filmy Scramble, the following letters, all you got to do is rearrange them, work out which film title you can make with these letters. And don't forget, there is one extra letter that's been thrown in there just for good old measure. So today I've got G-A-I-A-S-R-A. So once again then, G-A-I-A-S-R-A. Spells which film title? If you know, get in touch right now on the studio WhatsApp number. Once again, G-A-I-A-S-R-A. Do you know? Here's my number.
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0: Right, so time for today's choice actors. Out of these two songs, which one would you most like to hear?
1: G

0: I always ask this question, why does it happen in love? Dil Mange Mor. On Makanavi, as always, up to you to get voting right now. And on the way.
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0: Got a classic up next of Firki Wali from Raja Ranka Refugee's vocals. It's coming up.
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1: Traffic and travel.
3: Picking up some delays as you head northbound on the M5 this afternoon. There's been an accident on the link road to the M6, so for the moment it does mean a bit of additional queue on approach. We've also got a build up around Coventry, the eastbound side of London Road there, partially blocked following an accident near Brandon Lane. That stretch of the A45 has congestion back to Tolbert Island as a result. Sutton Coldfield traffic not very much better. The temporary lights currently out of order on Mill Street near to Causehill Street, so bit of confusion and additional caution certainly required to get through there. Stourbridge traffic busy as well, with Racecourse Lane affected by that serious fire a couple of weeks back. Still some restrictions from Norton Road through to Worcester Lane. That's the latest.
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7: 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And he was no longer driving at the right speed for the road. The scary thing is, he didn't even realize. Driving even a little too fast for the situation is a major cause of collisions, especially on country roads where you don't know what's around the corner. Think. Don't let your speed creep.
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It is so good, isn't it? Refugees vocals from the film Raja Ranga from 1968. It's the same film with that song, Dukitinia Chia. You know, everyone plays during Mother's Day. That same movie, but this song, I love to bits. Anyway, lots of love to Hema. Hema, you love my classics and you love this one as well. Jasmine, so did you. Wajahat, you're listening to the music and you're enjoying the vibes. HLSU, you got the answer right for today's filmy scramble. Meenakshi, so did you as well. Sham, so did you. Ria, so did you. Thanks very much for all your messages that have been coming in. Shukriya, shukriya, shukriya. Radio, would love to know if you see the film Toxic, by the way. I know the reviews have been very kind of mixed. Some people absolutely loved it, some have been absolutely hated it. The reports generally have been rather kind of tandasa, but the film's opening has been pretty spectacular in India and also in the UK. It's clocked up about £300,000 in this opening weekend. Let's see how it sustains, right? Because I think it seems to be getting a lot of kind of flack.

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0: Got to say hi to Krish as well. Krish, thanks very much for your lovely words. You're listening in Birmingham, in our new area. So let me just ask anyone else that is tuned in from Birmingham right now on DAB Full Scale, where Leica Radio is broadcasting from this week. Get

0: 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There you go. That very special announcement there from Mercedes-Benz Vans. Right, on the way for you, keep it there. Don't forget the Samosa Day competition I've got with Ashoka. Ashoka Samosa on the way for you here on Drive. So stand by, that is coming up. Away from that, there's also some of the bits to share with you as well. Don't forget, this weekend, it's all eyes on the Dubai Property Expo, brought to you by NKN Media. It's this Saturday and Sunday, the 5th and 6th of September, at London Hilton Park Lane, featuring celebrity guests Arbaaz Khan, Jacqueline Fernandez, Chitrangda Singh and Nargis Fakhri. 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Don't forget, your exclusive radio partner is Leica Radio. I'll be there as well. Looking forward to being there. There'll be lots of musty. Right, away from that, let me give you a quick reminder on my Filmy Scramble. So today's Filmy Scramble are the following letters. I think everyone's got it right today. Once again, one extra letter in there. So can you work it out? G-A-I-A-S-R-A. G-A-I-A-S-R-A. Spells which film title? If you know, get in touch right now. And today's Choice Active are these two songs.
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0: 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Choice Active track one, Crazy Kiare. Crazy Kiare. And track two.
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0: Dil Mange Mor. As always, up to you, right? To get voting. 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

0: It is Hogan, isn't it? Sapphire cheating with Ed Sheeran. That's it, wife. The answer for my filmy scramble today was Sagar. Sagar was the answer. Got my choice editor winning song on the way for you next
1: this
0: as well.
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1: Traffic and travel.
3: Picking up some delays as you head northbound on the M5 this afternoon, following on from an accident earlier just on the link road there to the M6. All lanes now reopened, but it is going to take a while for traffic to recover, as I suspect it will around Coventry, where we had an accident eastbound London Road a short time ago near to Brandon Lane. Looks like all lanes reopened there as well, though, so fingers crossed we'll see an improvement soon. Sutton Coldfield traffic busy with the temporary traffic lights out of order there on Mill Street near to Coleshill Street, so some additional caution required to get through safely. Watch out for restrictions lingering at Starbridge on Racecourse Lane. It's all because of that fire a couple of weeks back between Norton Road and Worcester Lane. That's the latest. I'm Ed Shepherd.
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0: Crazy कर दिया, पागल कर दिया. Ashwarya Rai Bachchan, looking all flexy in the video of that. From the film Doom 2. All about feel good tracks, it is your Like a Radio Thursday evening. And of course, plenty more on the way for you in the next hour. Show, of course, Drive is brought to you by Pepe's Puri Puri. Right now, 5 o'clock news headlines.
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3: The top stories this hour. Andy Burnham has praised French collaboration as the small boats crisis dominated talks with President Emmanuel Macron at Downing Street today. As well as migration, the two leaders discussed conflicts in Ukraine and the Middle East and Britain's relationship with Europe. The PM says the two countries have similar aims across a wide range of topics.
4: It shows what collaboration can achieve, just as we are also showing on Ukraine, on small boats, and also on strengthening the UK-EU relationship.
3: Meanwhile, around 80 people have died after a boat carrying migrants got into difficulty off the coast of Gran Canaria. The vessel had been at sea for nearly a month after departing the Gambia. Survivors are being treated in hospital. A pupil who stabbed a teacher in the head in Pembrokeshire has been sentenced to 4.5 years in youth detention. The schoolboy, who was 15 at the time, attacked history teacher Vicky Williams after asking her to check his work. The leader of the Green Party has confirmed he'll run for Parliament in Sir Keir Starmer's old seat. Zach Polanski has put himself forward ahead of the Holborn and St Pancras by-election. A UN agency is warning a weather pattern that can trigger strong winds and flooding is almost certain to stick around until February. El Nino relates to the impact of certain sea temperatures rising. Its head, Celeste Saulo, says having this information will help us prepare.
5: You can make decisions in terms of how you manage your agriculture system, your food system, your transportation, decision on energy and so on. That is the type of action we expect governments, stakeholders and the population to take in advance.
3: And Spotify's revealed its most streamed song of the summer. Ariana Grande's Hate That I Made You Love Me came out on top, leading the platform's global chart for 22 days. Olivia Dean and Sam Fender's Rain Me In and Die Die by Shakira and Burna Boy also made the list. From Sky News, I'm AJ Walsh.
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0: By checking what the weather is saying for you Thursday, first of all, in London, temperatures will be dropping down to about 19 degrees Celsius, light cloud and moderate breeze. Tomorrow in London, 22 degrees Celsius, expecting some rain. And in the Midlands tonight, 16 degrees Celsius tonight, sunny intervals and moderate breeze. Tomorrow in the Midlands, about 20 degrees Celsius and yes, more cloud.
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0: Hello, gorgeous Thursday drive it is, the 30th of September 2026. You know what? I've been looking at all these stories and videos of self-driving taxis that have been introduced in London. I'm not too sure about those driverless. Good, yeah, you know that. Self-driving taxis have launched in London. Just watching the videos, it's a bit scary to me.
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0: Get us in it. Reg Badden. I do love that song. Do you know when I do that song every now and then. I just think it says soldier, soldier, rather than soldier, soldier. But it's definitely soldier, soldier, right? It's a good Yohani sauna. Anyway, good track. Bobby Deal and also Peter Zinta. Peter Zinta, by the way, you know her film that didn't do that well at the box office? Lahore, 1947, which released recently, Batwana. There's another film that she's doing, which is going to be releasing at cinemas later on this month. But he's had some like kind of bad reviews from the trailer that was dropped yesterday. It's called Vibe. It also stars Kunal Kemu as well, with Preeti Zinta. So yeah, Preeti Zinta doing quite a few things now. But away from that, the other big story that I've been telling you about, I was mentioning this in the last hour of the show, is about driverless cabs and drone taxis. Yeah. Apparently, this could be the week that London becomes fully plugged in and autonomous future ready. That's because we're getting to hear and see lots and lots of reports about Uber has been offering preview test fares in its fleet of autonomous AI-equipped Wave robo-taxis. Despite Uber's TfL granted private hire licenses, still requiring a qualified driver to be present on each journey and remain responsible for the car at all times. Customer interest is at a sky high. Would love to know your thoughts on that. And also, more than 100,000 London residents have already signed up for the Uber Wave waiting list as well. That's one of those kind of like helicopter things, huh? The drone taxis. I think drone taxis, I think they sound fun. I'm not too sure about the driverless Gardena though. But yeah, you can order driverless Uber in London for no extra cost. Would you try that? I want to try, actually. I might just give it a try. But there will be a driver with it. Uber will be providing a driver because it doesn't yet trust the technology. And you never know, isn't it, with these things. So there, yeah, that is making the headlines today. Away from that, there's also a story about how two men have been found guilty of robbing a fashion designer of his £137 Richard Mille watch, which was cut from his wrist as he left a Mayfair restaurant. That is making the headlines. And also, households across the UK are being warned to brace for higher energy bills this winter as European countries scramble to replenish their natural gas stores before the weather dips. Would you believe it? We always get the kind of worst brunt of it all, don't we? That is there making the headlines. There's also some of the bits which I'll be sharing with you. There's one interesting survey here. 6% of Brits admit they do this each day, and that is tell a lie. Let me know how many lies you are going to be telling, or how many lies you have told today. Get in touch and let me know. Right, away from that, something brand spanking new. This song dropped earlier today.
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0: So this is from the brand new film The Van, which stars Siddharth Malhotra and also Tamanna Bhatia as well. The song is called Sam Jona, Jubin Nautiyal and Suvarna Divani's vocals. The film releases later on this month. It's one of those kind of supernatural type films. So we shall see how he does at the box office. Gains first airplay here on Like a Radio Network and on high rotation, Sam Jona, Like a Radio at 5:17.

0: The Vaughn. We see them a lot, and also Tamanna Bhatia.
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0: Right, time for today's Lyrical Miracle. I've got these following lyrics here. It's a very popular song, but all you gotta do is tell me which song it is. So here goes. Today I've got Tu Ik Resham Ki Door Door. The lyrics are pretty simple, but tell me which song it is. Tu Ik Resham Ki Door Door are the lyrics from which song. If you're not getting in touch right now, Chup Ki Baithe. Let me know, right? So, Tu Ik Resham Ki Door Door, if you know, here's my number.
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0: And not just Birmingham, of course, the whole of the West and East Midlands as well. That includes Leicestershire, Coventry, Derbyshire, Wolverhampton, Shropshire, and of course, parts of Nottingham as well. But Dorsey Kumar and Vishal Mishra, love this one. 522, Sacha Vala Pyar. The kind of true love you get from me every single day here on Leica Radio, right?

0: What a track it is. Absolutely amazing. That is such a malapian. It's one of those underrated tracks, you know that. So you like listening to this every now and then. Love the lyrics of it. Don't want the fake stuff. You want the real thing, don't you? The Sacha Valapian. Dulcie Kumar and Vishal Mishra playing Yeah Like a Radio. Right on the way for you next. Lots more hits. Quick reminder, my lyrical miracle, Tu Ik Resham Ki Dora Dor, are the lyrics from which song? If you know, get in touch right now. Tu Ik Resham Ki Dora Dor. If you know, let me know.
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3: I'm Samantha Dean. In Nuneaton, the A444 Bedworth bypass northbound's partially blocked. Slow traffic due to an accident from Walsingham Drive at Nuneaton to the B4113 Coventry Road at Griff Island. Sutton Coalfield, the A5127 Mill Street, slow due to faulty temporary lights. That's at Coleshill Street. At Perry Bar, the A34 Walsall Road, there's a lane closed due to roadworks at Aldridge Road. Stourbridge Racecourse Lane, no through traffic allowed due to fire service activity. That's between the A451 Norton Road and the B4187 Worcester Lane. That's been ongoing since August 14th.
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what a track it is, Playing Young Like a Radio with nothing else but your favourite tracks. Also, a quick reminder that my Lyrical Miracle today is up and running. Do Ik Resham Ki Door to Door are the lyrics from which song? If you know, get in touch right now on my

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1: 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But at the moment, we're still talking about the Diwali Story Showcase. As you know, Diwali Story is going to be a stage spectacle. It takes place on the 27th of September. And we've got this very, very special interview that myself, Raj Badden, and also Kush did together with the team of Diwali Story. Do check it out. 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Tegana?
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0: 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Over 260 stores nationwide. 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

0: 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That is Sari, that is Sanju Rathod.
1: Gulabi Sari Anil.
0: The Malfo. Gotta say hi to Jasmine, who's loving that track. Sumila, hi to you. You got the answer right for today's Lyrical Miracle. Apunam, hi to you. Multi, hi to you. Shami, to you as well. Shamke, you got your message and you got your answer right. So did you, Minakshi. So did you, Chirag. So did you, Syra. Thank you very much for all the messages that have been coming in. Right, the answer on the way for you to Igre Shemki door to door. You'll find out next.
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4: I'm Samantha Dean. At Sutton Coalfield, the A5127 Mill Street slow. It's due to faulty temporary lights at Coles Hill Street, so approach with care. Kits Green in Birmingham and Kits Green Road's partially blocked. Slow traffic due to an accident at Ridpool Road. Perry Bar, the A34 Walsall Road, there's a lane closed due to roadworks at Aldridge Road. Stourbridge Racecourse Lane, no through traffic allowed due to fire service activity. That's between Norton Road and Worcester Lane. That's been ongoing since the 14th of August. Bromsgrove Bypass, the A38 one lane closed due to roadworks. That's between Bromsgrove Highway and Charford Road.
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10: Pepe's Piri Piri is turning up the heat. 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
2: Top stories this hour. Migrant crossings, defence and Ukraine were on the agenda during talks between the Prime Minister and the French President earlier. Andy Burnham welcomed Emmanuel Macron to Downing Street, his first overseas visitor since taking the top job. The Prime Minister says both countries need to stay one step ahead of people smuggling gangs. But our political correspondent Amanda Acas says opposition parties are critical of the amount being spent on these measures.
3: The UK is paying £662 million to France over the next 4 years in order to pay for this work, pay for the officers, pay for the equipment, the drones, the helicopters, the various technologies that they're using in order to try and stop these people smugglers.
2: A teenager will spend 4.5 years in youth detention for stabbing his teacher in the head in Pembrokeshire. The 16-year-old was convicted of wounding with intent following the attack in Milford Haven in February. The deadlocked jury in the Lindsay Clancy murder trial have resumed deliberations for a sixth day. The 36-year-old has admitted killing her three young children in Massachusetts, but claims she did it while suffering from postpartum psychosis. Green Party leader Zach Polanski has confirmed he's running to become an MP in Sir Keir Starmer's old seat. He's announced he'll run in the Holborn and St Pancras by-election, triggered by the former Prime Minister's resignation. Experts are warning sleep aids and certain feeding products like hands-free bottle holders could be putting babies at risk. The Royal Society for the Prevention of Accidents is warning they can put young kids at risk of suffocation, choking or overheating. Becky Guy is from the charity.
4: They need to be placed to sleep on their back in either a cot, Moses basket or bassinet, with a waterproof mattress that's firm and flat.
2: And more than 70,000 pints worth of Guinness has been stolen from a depot in Cheshire. Thieves took two HGV trailers filled with barrels of stout from an industrial estate in Runcorn on Monday. From Sky News, I'm AJ Walsh.
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5: Well, checking the weather as it stands right now for your Thursday, dropping down to about 19 degrees Celsius in London tomorrow, 22 degrees Celsius, expecting rain and similar conditions also in the Midlands tonight, 16 degrees Celsius, tomorrow 20 degrees Celsius.
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5: 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The Thursday driver is all about your feel-good tracks. How are you feeling? Are you right? Tea tight? Not feeling too tired. You shouldn't be, because it's been a short working week, hasn't it? Anyway, let's continue with the feel-good tracks then. This one, Sayana, Tum Ho To. 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

0: Salman Khan with Bhumika Chawla. Really good song, that Udit Narayan. I link it with Udit Narayan songs today. Do Cheeseberry here, but Mast Mast, which I played in the last hour. And this one, Tere Naam. It's it, Narayan. Tere Naam. Raj Patton. And there's a reason why we're spinning so many Udit Narayan songs. That's because every song is a blockbuster. And also the fact that we can't wait to welcome Udit Narayan to the UK with his one only date on the 20th of December at the Over Arena Wembley. It's going to be absolutely amazing. Can't wait that. It's a nice little dorfer to give away to your loved ones as well for Christmas. I mean, give it to me for my birthday, but I've already got tickets, right? So don't worry about me. But yeah, for loved ones, definitely you can get them. But it's nice, isn't it? Udit Narayan coming during that Christmassy period. Away from that, there's some of the bits that I want to share with you as well, because millions of us have never put up a shelf, poached an egg, or even tried sushi. A study also says many of us have never attempted to change a light bulb. More than one third of us have never had a, well, naughty night out. And one in four have never pitched a tent. Incredibly, another third haven't had the confidence to eat a meal in a restaurant by themselves. 22% have never successfully poached an egg. Really? Do you know what? I've kind of sussed it now with this egg making. I can make a good poached egg. I've noticed with the heat that I have on my electric hob, I can do about 7 minutes worth, and then it's time to take it out. Put it in some cold water and then take the shell off it. And then, yeah, turns out to be a nice poached egg. Nom, nom. Can't complain about that. Actually, but it's taken me years, actually, because I always get the kind of timing wrong. Sometimes 7 minutes 30, it gets too kind of hard. If I do it under 7 minutes, it's gachan. I don't like it too runny. So it's one of those things, isn't it? Anyway, third world problems, isn't it? I would love to know your take on it. By the way, I was never a fan of sushi, but I'm liking it now. And you know, every now and then you get that kind of thing of people saying, oh yeah, you like sushi, do you? You know, sort of for the buddy buddy look, innit? That's a good thing, buddy buddy look, though. Come on. I said I mind a bit of sushi every now and then, but not all the time. But what do I like? I do like seafood in sushi. I like, I do like avocado also in sushi as well. I feel like having some now. But the only thing with sushi is that you need to have loads of it, you know? And not going to do it, but no, you need loads of it. I mean, I don't mind going into a sushi bar and just having loads there. Anyway, that's me. You know me, I just get off on one, don't you? I need to carry on because I've got the competition running now as well. And the competition is for Ashoka Samosa. As you know, this week we have been marking the fact that Ashoka Samosa is doing this World Samosa Day on Saturday, the 5th of September. So, Like Array Network has partnered up with Ashoka Samosa to celebrate this particular day. And you could be in to win an amazing Amazon voucher, which is worth 50 quid.
1: Competition time. Competition time.
0: Just a quick reminder as well that Ashoka Samosa is a popular choice, offering a wide range including jumbo Punjabi samosa, cocktail chana dal samosa, a cocktail potato pea samosa, a Shezwan samosa, potato pea samosa, and its signature chutney as well. So we get your chance to win this £50 voucher. Runs up until tomorrow, all right? To enter, what do you go to? Send me a photo, make it original. Don't be sending me any photos of anyone else that you may have submitted to other presenters here on Like a Radio, all right? So make sure it's a unique photo that you're sending me of a Ashoka Samosa product. And don't forget, Ashoka Samosa is widely available across supermarkets and Asian grocery stores. And if you are lucky and your name comes out my door B today, your name will be submitted into the draw tomorrow morning with Donny Brasco on Like a Radio Greater London's breakfast show. He's doing his back to school special, isn't he? And he's got his Leica calculations restarting again on Monday morning as well. I mean, a lot of people have gone back to school today and tomorrow. And also some, I think in Leicester, went back last week. So yeah, Donny Brasco, come on. Some of them have already gone back, all right? Monday ki wait karna, Monday ki. But don't forget, tomorrow, right? Another chance for you to be in that prize draw. So if your name comes out my door B today, you'll be joining the rest of the winners from this, from today, actually, that we're going into that prize draw tomorrow. And then Donny Brasco will be picking up one winner who could be walking away with that £50 voucher for Amazon. T's and C's apply for all our competitions on air and online. Here's my number.
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0: I think that is Deva Deva playing you on Like a Radio. So you can listen to Arijit Singh with Janita Gandhi for the film Brahmastra. Lots of talk about Brahmastra 2 and whether the film will be made to the scale that they want it to make because of a certain producers that have allegedly backed up the project. Anyway, 6:23.
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0: By standby also, I've got my sequence on the way for you in a moment. 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All right, so send me a picture. 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You know me, I want those photos uniquely to myself, not to be shared with anyone else.
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0: This cut to Benny Mello with DJ H and also DJ Rags. 627. Don't forget Punjabi moves like this on Leica Radio Punjabi on the Leica Radio mobile app and also Alexa. Do you check it out? And don't forget with the launch of Leica Radio. Guzzles also coming very, very soon. Exciting times here at Leica Radio Network. 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
1: Ranch Baden Sequencer.
0: Right, sequencer time then. I'm going to give you some numbers. All you guys need to tell me what number follows after this. All right, so today I've got 4, 9, 19, 39, 79, 159, and then what? Once again, 4, 9, 19, 39, 79, 159, and then what? Get in touch with your answers right now. Just want one number, right? What is that last number in the sequence? 4, 9, 19, 39, 79, 159, and then... yeah.
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1: Traffic and travel.
3: I'm Samantha Dean at Sutton Coldfield, the A5127 Mill Street. The slow traffic due to faulty temporary lights. That's at Coleshill Street. At Kits Green, the Kits Green Road's partially blocked. Slow traffic due to an accident at Ridpool Road. At Himley, the A449 Wolverhampton Road's partially blocked. Queuing traffic due to an accident around Dudley Road at Himley Crossroads. At Bellbroughton, the A491 Stourbridge Road northbound, there's long delays. One lane's blocked. Queuing traffic due to a broken down van at the B4188 Hartle Lane, and Racecourse Lane in Stourbridge remains closed due to fire service activity.
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A very young-looking Salman Khan and a goodie by the name of Chandani in that. 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

0: Not sure what's going on with her. Jimmy Dada Club, okay, you playing Girl Like Already. That's Badsha. Hope you enjoyed that one. Well, quick reminder also that Big Boss is back. 20th season of Big Boss this weekend. It starts on Sunday night, every day at 9:30 p.m. on Colours TV. Also on Jio Hotstar. Do check out Jio Hotstar. It's their digital platform, all right? So Jio Hotstar is also going to be streaming. And also, there'll be a live 24/7 feed from the Big Boss at 20 House. I can't wait, you know. It's going to be up. I'm going to be completely nuts this time. I've been watching it day and night. I'm hoping we've got to sleep. I'm going to stay up all night. Not really. Anyway, Jio Hotstar is now available as an app on Sky TV. So if you've got Sky TV, just search for the Jio Hotstar app. Away from that, I've got to say hi to all of you that have been getting the answer right for today's sequencer. Sumila, you got the answer right. I think, do you know what? I was looking at some difficult ones, and then I was thinking it's too difficult. I think I'm going to make it more difficult because all of you are getting it right. Shilpa, you also got the right answer right. Chirag, you got it wrong, actually. Ragini, you got the answer right. Also, Sham, you got the answer right. Parv, you got the answer right. Kishin, you got the answer right as well. Well done, well done. Right, once again, then, my sequencer today. What number follows when I say to you 4 9 19 39 79 159 ke baad kya hai? If you know what it is, get in touch, let me know. 4 9 19 39 79 159. Would love to hear from you. I'll be back in a moment. Like a radio.
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0: Do you know how when you're going to McDonald's and you can get that Monopoly game, so you get those kind of peel-off stickers and then behind that you get to know if you won a prize? Anyway, McDonald's has announced that they are axing that promotion after 20 years. That means that McDonald's Monopoly is going to be game over for it after 20 years. I don't think I ever won. Actually, I don't know anyone that has won anything decent on that except for the odd burger here and there. And we good riddance anyway. Away from that, there's also my answer for my sequencer, and everyone got it right except for Chirag. Chirag, what's going on, eh? The answer was 319, so it was basically times 2 plus 1, times 2 plus 1 every time, so 4, 9, 19, 39, 79, 159, and it was 319, all right? So there you go, that was the answer that I was looking for. And the winner of my competition is... Nilly, Nilly, congratulations. Your number ends with 651. You're the latest name to go into the prize draw. Find out tomorrow morning if you're the ultimate winner of that Ashoka Samosa prize. It's a £50 voucher. You'll find out tomorrow. You haven't won anything yet, except for a space in that competition draw tomorrow. So well done, and all the best.
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0: 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And over on LAIKA Gold and LAIKA Radio Greater Manchester, Anissa Nasir is about to go live with the big show. 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Oh, by the way, tomorrow is Friday, which means no show for me. It's about weekend drive with Annika, so she'll be in tomorrow 4 till 7, Saturday, Sunday and Friday. Friday, Saturday, Sunday, I was going to say. And I'm in for Kush tomorrow morning on Laika Radio Greater London, so join me tomorrow morning at 10 a.m. in for Kush. Have a good one. 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
4: I'm Samantha Dean in Himley. The A449 Hull Beach Road southbound's blocked, queuing traffic due to an accident from Dudley Road to the A491 Wolverhampton Road. Stourbridge Racecourse Lane, no through traffic allowed due to fire service activity between Norton Road and Worcester Lane. At Bellbroughton, the A491 Stourbridge Road northbound, long delays, one lane's blocked, queuing traffic due to a broken down van at Hartle Lane. Sutton Coalfield, the A5127 Mill Street, slow traffic due to faulty temporary lights at Coleshill Street. Kits Green Road in Kits Green partially blocked due to an accident at Ridpool Road.
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2: The top stories this hour. Andy Burnham's welcomed French President Emmanuel Macron to Downing Street, where they spoke about migrant crossings, defence and Ukraine. The Prime Minister blamed the UK's decade of low growth, partly on Brexit, saying he wants a closer relationship with the EU. The PMs praised French collaboration, saying the two countries have similar aims across a wide range of topics.
3: It shows what collaboration can achieve, just as we are also showing on Ukraine, on small boats, and also on strengthening the UK-EU relationship.
2: A schoolboy who stabbed a teacher in the head has been sentenced to 4.5 years in youth detention. The 16-year-old attacked teacher Vicky Williams in Pembrokeshire in February. A woman critically injured during a police chase in Warwickshire last week has died. 62-year-old Karen Joseph's car was hit by a black Audi, which was being pursued by officers near Stratford-upon-Avon. A car tax conviction against the London mayor has been formally withdrawn in court. Lord Sadiq Khan's team argued he didn't own the 24-year-old Nissan Micra and claimed he'd been scammed. The DVLA asked for a review. Campaigners have handed a petition to Downing Street calling for better protections for England's rivers, lakes and seas. Analysis by Surfers Against Sewage found waste was dumped into waterways for more than 43,000 hours during July and August. The group says it received hundreds of sickness reports from people who say they've been wild swimming. Singer Becky Hill, who backs the campaign, says it's unacceptable.
4: I think it is an absolute scandal that great British bill players are paying for a service that they're not getting. And in return, they're getting the infrastructure of waterways, rivers, seas completely destroyed in the process.
2: And Spotify has revealed its most streamed song of the summer. Ariana Grande's Hate That I Made You Love Me came out on top, leading the platform's global chart for 22 days. From Sky News, I'm AJ Walsh.
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0: such a beautiful start to the roller coaster. Big shouts going out to Raj for holding down the fort. Lots of love going out to him. But it's that time, baby. Let's get you rocking and a rolling. Shaking and grooving. The Radio Wiley roller coaster is in the house.
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0: really beautiful angels associated to this track. Lata Ji on the vocals on Sri Devi on the Big Parda from the movie Nagin. Absolutely love this one. If you haven't seen it, please add it to your watch list. You will thank me later. Big shouts going out to Praveen, locked in and listening, saying, Radio Wadi, really hope you enjoyed your holidays, but can I say, absolutely loving your playlist and selection of song choices while I'm on my evening walk. Samilia, lots and lots of love going up to you as well, saying, hoping ke aap acche ho. Aap aa chuke to aur bhi zyada acha hua. And of course, let me remind you that we have a very special message for you from Mercedes-Benz Vans. 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

0: two beautiful tracks there, back to back for you, Sweetie G. Lots of love going out to you. Hope all is well. Happy Thursday to you as well. Hannah saying yes, Radio Wally. As always, really enjoying your choices.
1: Update.
0: Now, of course, episode number 31, hosted by our very own Raj and Kush, is a very special one because it's all about the Diwali Story Showcase. Now, the team of this incredible show take us behind the Diwali story, and what they're doing in this episode is they're exploring why the Ramayan still matters in 2026. Now, Nitin Farland, the founder of Sanatan Events, shares a lot of information about their choices, but incredibly, he talks about why they decided to present this show in

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14: You probably think you're pretty good at multitasking behind the wheel. I mean, you have to multitask to drive. 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
15: It was just another day. 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

0: 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Think. Don't let your speed creep.
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0: you ready for 90s at night coming up very shortly. This one was from the movie Anari. Shouts to Hema saying, wah, Radio Wali, such a beautiful Kumar Da ka gana. Divana aur Divani ki baat kar rahi hai, then how can we not talk about our partnership with Ashoka Samosa, jiska pura duniya divana hai. And World Samosa Day this Saturday is what we're celebrating. Now, of course, they've got a delicious range. Bolte na muh mein pani aa jata hai. Whether it's the jumbo Punjabi samosa, the cocktail samosa, the Szechuan samosa, or my personal favorite, which is the paneer samosa, and of course, the Lajawab signature chutney. Get involved right now, okay? We're giving a £50 voucher every single day on The Breakfast Show. And the way to win this voucher is by dropping me a WhatsApp tonight, and then you get entered into the draw tomorrow morning with Donny Barrasco. It's really simple. One WhatsApp message with your full name and a picture of your favorite Ashoka samosa. It's really asan.
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0: Such a big track, isn't it? Kidney Rishi Rich and Roach Killer. 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Ragini, lots of love going out to you as well. Sweetie saying, Radio Wallet, did you get the samosa I sent you? Apne samosa kab bheje the? Aur kaun mere samosa kha gaya?
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0: beautiful track, isn't it? Do you know what? Somebody just messaged me saying, Radio Wally, that's the third song that you've sang or you played. Jo lal rang pe hai, aaj kya hai? 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Hala, actually, aaj opposite hai. Aaj main aur Anisa ji, itne coordinated hai ki hum same shade color mein aaye. Can you guess the shade? We'll give you a clue. Hala, main ga nahi sakti. 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Name this color that we've turned up in.
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0: फिलहाल तो लाइफ में पहले भी आप हो, दूजे भी आप हो, तीजे भी आप हो, चौथे भी आप हो. Squeezing in one last big track, we need to see what's happening around the globe. मिलते हैं न्यूज़ के बाद.

0: Leicestershire, Coventry, Derbyshire, Wolverhampton and Shropshire.
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2: The top stories this hour. Downing Street says the Prime Minister and French President have agreed that action on small boats needs to be scaled up. Andy Burnham held talks with Emmanuel Macron with defence and the UK's relationship with Europe, among the other issues on the agenda. Our political correspondent Amanda Acas says opposition parties are critical of the amount being spent on immigration measures.
3: The UK is paying £662 million to France over the next 4 years in order to pay for this work, pay for the officers, pay for the equipment, the drones, the helicopters, the various technologies that they're using in order to try and stop these people smugglers.
2: Meanwhile, dozens of people are feared dead after a migrant boat was found drifting in the Atlantic Ocean near Gran Canaria. It's thought more than 100 people were originally on board the vessel when it left West Africa nearly a month ago. Firefighters will spend a second night tackling a blaze in Belfast. The fire on Queen's Island broke out yesterday afternoon. Thousands of tons of scrap cars are said to be involved. Campaigners have handed a petition to Downing Street calling for better protection for England's waters. Analysis by Surfers Against Sewage found hundreds of people have reported becoming ill after swimming this past summer. They say wastewater was dumped into waterways for more than 43,000 hours during July and August. Giles Brimstow's from the organisation.
4: All these signatories are people saying, right, we need a pathway to a cleaner, better system where money is reinvested properly to protect the environment and to protect human health.
2: FIFA has accused UEFA of launching a smear campaign against Gianni Infantino. European football's governing body led the challenge to his plans to sell stakes in the World Cup. And Oasis have dropped a new hint that appears to suggest plans for a concert in Glasgow. The video posted on social media shows two boys sitting in a chip shop. Posters in the background appear to contain numbers that form the coordinates for Celtic Park. From Sky News, I'm AJ Walsh.
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5: 2 minutes past eight. Good evening. You're tuned into Leica, looking at that weather for you. Now, we have got a wilder one tonight. It is a little bit more cloudy, but there is a few evening sunshine rays in the air. However, a largely dry night, clear spells across the region, maybe the odd drizzle idder udder, but it's quite a humid one tonight with a little bit of a breeze in the background. It is Bollywood weather with a minimum of 17 degrees.
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5: It is the hour where we got more music, less talk, as we kick off Istanza with Tu Baregane, 90s at tonight. And tonight, ladies and gents, there is no space to breathe. So let's go straight into it with those two beautiful tracks.
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0: talking about Saathidaar. The Big Boss is back. Yes, baby, the 20th season, hosted by Salman Khan. The show will air every day at 9:30 p.m. on Colors TV. And Jio Hotstar starting this Sunday, the 6th of September. 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

0: ये सिलसिला है प्यार का चलता रहेगा. 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
0: 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It is 90s at night, baby. So much love has poured in tonight. You guys have sent in some really beautiful messages saying how much you've missed 90s at night with Radio Ali and how every single song has hit home.

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2: The top stories this hour. Andy Burnham has held talks with Emmanuel Macron in Downing Street. The leaders have agreed action on small boats needs to be scaled up. Opposition parties have been critical of the amount being spent on immigration measures. Meanwhile, the Conservative leader Kemi Badenoch defended spending cuts as common sense. She's set out proposals to increase the defence budget by slashing welfare spending. £3.1 billion would be saved by reimposing the two-child benefit cap scrapped by Labour earlier this year. Mrs. Badenoch refused to rule out a return to austerity.
3: Living within our means, people try and look for terrible names to describe what is actually common sense. We need to live within our means. We should not be spending our children's money. We should not be leaving them with debt or making them unsafe.
2: The deadlocked jury in the Lindsay Clancy murder trial have been told to keep deliberating by the judge following a sixth day of discussions. The 36-year-old has admitted killing her three young children in Massachusetts, but claims she did it while suffering from postpartum psychosis. More than 1,200 people are now confirmed to have died in Nepal following the country's catastrophic flash flooding. Authorities say more than 4,000 people are still missing, including dozens of British nationals. Tens of thousands of homes are expected to need rebuilding. Actress Dame Joanna Lumley's long campaigned for Gurkha veterans and Nepalese communities. She was speaking from a vigil in southeast London.
4: It's mostly that gnawing anxiety about what's going to happen next and how people are going to cope with this, because there are going to be countless orphaned children. There will be whole livelihoods which have disappeared from entire villages, whole villages which have disappeared.
2: Campaigners have handed a petition to Downing Street calling for better protections for England's waterways. It's after hundreds of people have reported becoming ill after swimming this past summer. More than 70,000 pints of Guinness has been stolen from a depot in Cheshire. Thieves took two HGV trailers filled with around 800 barrels of stout. That's from Sky News. I'm AJ Walsh.
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5: 2 minutes past nine. Good evening. You're tuned into Leica. Looking at that weather for you, we have got a warm, humid, dry night ahead with a minimum of 17 degrees across your region. Friday morning, a little bit more cloudy as the drizzle continues with light, persistent rain, but it will brighten up throughout the day, feeling a little bit more fresher with a maximum of 25 degrees.
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5: Behad se shukriya, karam meherbani, itne pyare messages barsaye hai ki main kya hi batau. We'll go through all of that and of course announce the competition winner. It's the Lazy Lounge, baby. Let's wind down, let's relax, let's get ready for the night ahead with two beautiful tracks.
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0: Such a beautiful track, isn't it? 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Competition is now officially closed. I will be announcing the winner in this hour.
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0: 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It is the vocals of one of my favourite artists. 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
0: Exactly that. Samjhaona. Jubin Nautiyal ki awaaz ke saath. 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

0: is Vada Raha, such a beautiful track, isn't it? Shreya Ghoshal ki awaaz from the movie Khaki.
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0: And it's that time of the evening where I get to announce the winner of today's competition, Similia. Congratulations. You have been chosen by the system, your number ending in 235. I've just dropped you a message as well. All the very best for tomorrow.
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0: 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The movie was Uff Ye Mohabbat.
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0: such a beautiful, beautiful, beautiful track, isn't it? तेरी दीवानी कैलाश खेर की आवाज के साथ. But it is that time of the evening where I tell you how much I love you, but I've got to be leaving you. But I will be back same time, same place tomorrow. But before that, of course, I leave you with a beautiful number to celebrate Naughty's Nostalgia with Shah Rukh Khan, like our Artist of the Weekend. And then, of course, a beautiful number to celebrate your 90s tonight. And then I'm back tomorrow for Friday Fire, baby. And we will be ending the week ish style se. So until tomorrow, good night. God bless. Stay safe, stay warm, stay hydrated. 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
2: The top stories this hour. Jurors in the long-running trial of a woman accused of murdering her three children have been told to keep deliberating tomorrow. Lindsay Clancy admits strangling them at her Massachusetts home, but argues she was suffering from postnatal psychosis. The judge in the case has refused to remove one of the 12 members of the jury to the anger of her defence lawyer. Here's our US correspondent, David Blevins.
3: I know we're in the realms of speculation, but this is leaning towards 11 jurors having found Lindsay Clancy not guilty of first degree murder and one holding out, and that's why her legal team appears to be so frustrated.
2: Andy Burnham's praised French collaboration as the small boats crisis dominated talks with President Emmanuel Macron at Downing Street. As well as migration, the two leaders discussed conflicts in Ukraine and the Middle East and Britain's relationship with Europe. A pupil who stabbed a teacher in the head in Pembrokeshire has been sentenced to 4.5 years in youth detention. The schoolboy, who was 15 at the time, attacked history teacher Vicky Williams after asking her to check his work. Campaigners have handed a petition to Downing Street calling for better protections for England's rivers, lakes and seas. It's after hundreds of swimmers reported getting sick after swimming this summer. Singer Becky Hill, who backs the campaign, says it's unacceptable.
4: I think it is an absolute scandal that great British bill players are paying for a service that they're not getting. And in return, they're getting the infrastructure of waterways, rivers, seas completely destroyed in the process.
2: FIFA has accused UEFA of launching a smear campaign against Gianni Infantino. European football's governing body led the challenge to his plans to sell stakes in the World Cup. And battered Mars bars and hidden coordinates for Celtic Park are among clues Oasis are about to announce a new tour taking in Glasgow. The hints feature in a new video posted on the band's social media channels. Posters in the background appear to contain numbers that form the coordinates for Celtic Park. From Sky News, I'm AJ Walsh.
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6: It was just another day, a familiar drive through familiar country. 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The scary thing is, he didn't even realize. 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

0: 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On Friday the 16th of October at Crystal Grand Slough. 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
4: It was just another day, a familiar drive through familiar country. 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
6: Hey up, it's me, Raj Badin. 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All the usual grand musty, entertainment, business, sports, all the latest news headlines. Fused with the latest Bollywood blockbusters and, of course, the Punjabi hits. That's me, Raj Badin, on Drive.
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2: Top stories this hour. The defence team in the trial of a woman accused of murdering her three children has called for the removal of one of the 12 jurors. Lindsay Clancy strangled them in her Massachusetts basement but says postpartum psychosis led to her actions. Today, the judge reread his instructions on reasonable doubt but asked the jury to continue deliberating. This objection from defence lawyer Kevin Reddington was rejected.
3: If we come back here in a half an hour with a mistrial because of a juror that has just spurned the instructions of this court, it's a shame. It's a real shame. My motion is to remove this juror.
2: Andy Burnham has held talks with Emmanuel Macron in Downing Street. The leaders have agreed action on small boats needs to be scaled up. Opposition parties have been critical of the amount being spent on immigration measures. Meanwhile, the Conservative leaders warned conflict is coming as she announced the welfare cuts her party would pursue to pay for more defence spending. Kemi Badenoch claims £10 billion in savings would allow Britain to spend 3% of its economic output on the military by 2030. She told a news conference the Prime Minister can't wait until then.
4: Voters will get a chance to tell him what they think of getting poorer at the next election. But if there is an attack on a NATO country between now and then, the Prime Minister cannot defend us by capping bus fares.
2: Labour says the Tories hollowed out the armed forces while in government. Firefighters will spend a second night tackling a blaze in Belfast. The fire on Queen's Island broke out yesterday afternoon. FIFA's accused UEFA of launching a smear campaign against Gianni Infantino. European football's governing body led the challenge to his plans to sell stakes in the World Cup. And finally, in football, Hearts won the Edinburgh Derby 3-1 at Hibs. Hearts move into third and have made it three wins in a row over their rivals. James Wilson, Laurent Mendy and Josh McPake got the goals for Hearts. From Sky News, I'm Chris Milligan.
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0: 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Creative's Team Events and Peace Nation UK proudly presents the Virasat Tour UK with the one and only Lakhwinder Wadali. On Friday the 16th of October at Crystal Grand Slough. On Sunday the 18th of October at the ICC Birmingham. A memorable Sufi musical with Lakhwinder Wadali and his live band.
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2: Top stories this hour. Jurors in the long-running trial of a woman accused of murdering her three children have been told to keep deliberating today. Lindsay Clancy admits strangling them at her Massachusetts home, but argues she was suffering postpartum psychosis. The judge in the case has refused to remove one of the 12 members of the jury to the anger of her defense lawyer. Here's our US correspondent, David Blevins.
3: I know we're in the realms of speculation, but this is leaning towards 11 jurors having found Lindsay Clancy not guilty of first-degree murder and one holding out, and that's why her legal team appears to be so frustrated.
2: Andy Burnham's praised French collaboration as the small boats crisis dominated talks with President Emmanuel Macron at Downing Street. As well as migration, the two leaders discuss conflict in Ukraine and the Middle East and Britain's relationship with Europe. A pupil who stabbed a teacher in the head in Pembrokeshire has been sentenced to 4.5 years in youth detention. The schoolboy, who was 15 at the time, attacked history teacher Vicky Williams after asking her to check his work. FIFA's accused UEFA of launching a smear campaign against Gianni Infantino. European football's governing body led the challenge to his plans to sell stakes in the World Cup. To football now, and Hearts won the Edinburgh Derby 3-1 at Hibs in the Scottish Premiership. They move into third and have made it 3 wins in a row over their rivals, to the delight of their supporters and manager Wouter Vracken.
4: Amazing the atmosphere, especially when you see our fans. Fans were very loud. It felt moments like it was a home game. It's nice that you create like a synergy on the pitch, on and off the pitch, and that's how we like to see it.
2: And battered Mars bars and hidden coordinates for Celtic Park are among clues. Oasis are about to announce a new tour taking in Glasgow. The hints feature in a video posted on the band's social media channels. From Sky News, I'm Chris Milligan.
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0: 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On Friday the 16th of October at Crystal Grand Slough. 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
2: Top stories this hour. Reform UK has been reported to the police over allegations it breached political donation rules. The party's denied breaking them after it was alleged an official arranged for a US company to fund three polls commissioned by them. The purported donors were in fact undercover reporters from an investigative group called Verbatim and was broadcast on Channel 4 News. Our chief political correspondent John Craig has more.
3: Featured undercover footage of Nigel Farage appearing to say amazing and bang for buck. Now, Reform has hit back, saying the party has been subject of target of a hoax perpetuated by foreign-funded climate change activists.
2: Argentina's president's preparing to make a national statement on the Falklands shortly. There are reports that Javier Milei could slap sanctions on oil drilling off the coast of the British Overseas Territory. Four schools in Middlesbrough are planning to close early today due to the funeral of a young man killed in a head-on collision with police. Seven people, including two officers, died when a car was driving the wrong way on the A66 last month. Large numbers of people are expected to be in the area later. Shadow Education Secretary Laura Trott says it's unacceptable.
4: Police and the council need to provide reassurances to schools that their teachers and their students will be safe. If they cannot do that, that is a damning indictment of a society that is given in to gangs, to illegality.
2: Health leaders claim most crimes in pharmacies are getting an insufficient response from police. A poll by the National Pharmacy Association found 93% of sites that reported incidents in the past year felt they weren't taken seriously enough. Sport now, and Hearts won the Edinburgh Derby 3-1 at Hibs in the Scottish Premiership last night. The result moves them into third. And finally, Spotify has revealed its most